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2: I've never seen a morning the sun forgot to rise, and every single detail, you're faithful every time.

0: jock, rated G, but I am one of those shock jocks that everybody talks about. And this is really good. I don't even mind hyping it because it's so good. It's going to meet and exceed.
1: Brant, it is. That's just not good.
0: No, this one will.
1: Okay.
0: I know generally you don't want to do that.
1: Yeah, yeah. Okay, ready.
0: The northernmost point of Brazil is closer to Canada than it is to the southernmost point of Brazil. That is a fact. You can look it up.
1: That is pretty shocking.
0: It's shocking.
1: It is. Now, I don't know how people shoehorn that into a conversation and then start buzzing about the show.
0: This is the kind of fact I was thinking, if I was a single man, like, and I met somebody, like, oh, this could work out. Like, I would start with this fact. And if she wasn't, like, interested, if she didn't think, wow, that's amazing.
1: And that's not the woman for
0: there's
1: you.
0: There's no hope for this relationship.
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13: The River Weather.
14: Cloudy through the night with scattered rain showers possible. Lows around 60, and northeast wind at 8 to 14 miles an hour. Cloudy on Wednesday with showers and thunderstorms likely, especially in the afternoon. Highs in the upper 60s. Scattered evening showers and storms, then mostly cloudy in mid-50s Wednesday night. I'm meteorologist Matthew Harding on Uplifting and Encouraging the River.
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0: I looked over, and my little boy was singing too. 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

0: 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We're Brant and Sherry.
1: Let's remember back together. Because kids these days, we're sitting on the rockers here on the front porch.
0: Yeah.
1: Kids these days, they don't know what we had in our classrooms. They would not believe what we had in our grade school classrooms.
0: What do you mean?
1: We had this thing called a paper cutter. You know what I'm talking about?
2: Yes, I do. Why?
1: How did they let us have that?
2: I don't know.
1: It was, I don't know how to describe it. It was like something.
0: Like a hatchet.
1: Something a butcher would use.
0: Yeah.
1: And it was super sharp. It was a giant, it was a guillotine for paper, basically.
0: Yes, it was. And you worked it by yourself.
1: By yourself.
0: You went over there with a piece of paper.
1: It was like, it was a big blade.
0: Sharp blade.
1: I don't.
0: Why did, back, like, I they can't, didn't care about
1: there's
0: us.
1: Some stuff I like. Oh, that was weird. We were kind of risky, but still.
0: No, that's dangerous.
1: No, that's just plain dangerous.
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5: The presence of God is flavorful. The love of God is intoxicating. The glory of God is enthralling.
6: Taste and see that the Lord is good. And then keep experiencing His goodness every day. Hi, I'm Mark Gothier with Crew and Making Your Life Count. Stephanie Roussel says God invites us to delight in His presence.
5: The question is, has this been our experience? And if not, is this something we seek and desire? And if it is something we seek and desire, God promises that when we delight ourselves in Him, He will give us the desire of our heart. So, taste and see that the Lord is good. He is indeed delightful and delicious in French.
6: But what about when life hurts? Stephanie reminds us that grief is real, pain is hard, and God never asks us to pretend otherwise. Yet even in the darkest valleys, He walks with us.
5: If you are going through a season of grief and suffering and pain, my heart really goes out to you because it's really, really hard to trust God when we're going through this valley of the shadow of death. And I can understand because I've had my own hard seasons as well. 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I don't think there's anything particularly delightful in the pain itself, in the suffering. We're not masochistic. We do not seek pain, but it comes our way. And so to begin to see this thorn or this pruning that happens as something that God is using, and that on the other side of the valley, we will have joy again. We will have delight again.
6: God does not waste our suffering, and He never abandons us in the midst of it. Keep trusting Him and discover for yourself that the Lord is good. Learn more at crew.org/life.
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0: It's Brant and Sherry on the river.
1: If you're new to the show, we welcome you. Number one, you should know that. The other thing is we'll talk about Jesus a lot. We're not afraid to, and it's not because we're trying to make you a better person or anything. It's because we want to talk about things that are important to us, and he is. Like, he has made my life completely different than it would be otherwise, and Sherry would say the same thing. We're not afraid about it either because he's so relevant to every decision that we make in our lives. That's the thing. A lot of people be like, oh, you got to make Jesus relevant to everybody. I'm like, no, you don't. Oh, he's plenty relevant. Like, the stuff he said would get him attacked from all angles even now. Like, if he walked in America right now, he would still challenge the same vested interests. He talks about things that are so close to our heart, about ourselves and our pride and our money, our sexuality, everything. He's plenty relevant. So we'll talk about him a lot, and we'd love if you're along for the ride.

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0: David. 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
2: So they're looking for a new James Bond. They want this actor to commit to 10 to 12 years.
3: Huh.
2: I can't do that.
3: You can't.
2: No.
3: Or you can.
2: 10 okay. to 12 years?
3: Okay, it's too much.
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3: I do. Okay. Why? Like, what are you saying here?
2: I don't think they want a James Bond who plays the accordion.
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2: And, yeah.
3: Yeah.
2: I don't think they want a James Bond.
3: That has puppets.
2: That, okay, yeah. All that stuff. They don't want that. The
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2: The River Weather.
3: Cloudy through the night with scattered rain showers possible, lows around 60, and northeast wind at 8 to 14 miles an hour. Cloudy on Wednesday with showers and thunderstorms likely, especially in the afternoon. Highs in the upper 60s. Scattered evening showers and storms, then mostly cloudy in mid-50s Wednesday night. I'm meteorologist Matthew Harding on Uplifting and Encouraging the River.
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0: Mayor Brent and Sherry on uplifting and encouraging the river.
1: Here's a problem. I have a speaking gig coming up.
0: Mm-hmm.
1: Later this week.
0: Okay.
1: My calendar just says speaking gig on it. I forgot who I'm talking to for what it's about.
0: And just so got a gig.
1: I have someone who helps me very part-time administratively as an assistant.
0: Mm-hmm.
1: So I have asked her. I told her, whatever it is, it's going to be powerful.
0: You could just tell me where and what.
1: Tell me
0: and
1: who's going to be witnessing whatever it is I'm doing. Because it's going to be amazing. Yeah,
0: sounds like everyone's in for a surprise.
1: Yeah.
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4: I see in these Hispanic churches a passion for reaching their community that is unlike anything I've seen in my life.
5: That's Elisa Keefe, TWR's Director for U.S. Spanish Ministry. I'm Andy Napier, and this is Footsteps from TWR. 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And Elisa, with all the celebrations going on during Hispanic Heritage Month, this is an ideal time to share these tracts.
4: Well, we do two big campaigns a year. We do an Easter campaign, and we do a Hispanic Heritage Month campaign.
5: And obviously, this is in Spanish.
4: Obviously, they are in Spanish, but we have had people who want tracts in English, too. So we've translated some of them to English, and we're also in the process of making a bilingual tract, Spanish on one side, English on the other. I am surprised by the number of people who report that they go out regularly with their church. They go out twice a month with their church to evangelize their area. 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
5: Okay, Elisa, for someone listening now who says, I'm not Hispanic, I'm not likely to go to one of these Hispanic celebrations and give out tracts, what can I do?
4: You can pray. By God's grace, thousands of these tracts are going to be going out in the next few weeks. And we are praying that many people will hear the gospel for the first time and repent and believe.
5: To learn more about these gospel tracts in Spanish, go to twr.org/footsteps. twr.org/footsteps.
6: Footsteps is a production of TWR.
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0: It just seems like every time I'm feeling down and like there's no hope, you know, I get in my car and I turn on the radio and there's always that song playing. 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

0: the River. We're Brant and Sherry.
1: Okay, this is a feature of the show that's very popular. Intro. Yeah.
0: And now a masterclass on joke telling with your instructor, Brant Hansen.
1: By the way, do you think you'll remember me, producer Sherry, for a long time?
0: Yes, I do.
1: You do? Mm-hmm. That's cool. All right. Anyway, knock, knock.
0: Who's there?
1: You already forgot who I am.
0: Oh, my goodness.
1: That's funny.
0: It's not because...
1: Just because you didn't laugh.
0: No, the presumption is when you say knock, knock, I don't know who's there. I don't know who's on the other side of the door. It could be anybody. I didn't forget you.
1: Because of the overlapping absurdity, incompatible frames of reference.
0: Let's stay with absurdity. Okay. The two of us
1: This has been a masterclass in joke

0: Every day has its highs
1: and its lows, but you're not alone in that journey.
0: God is with you.
1: And you can connect during this song.
0: On the river.
2: Are you disappointed?

0: It's Brant and Sherry on the river.
1: This happens quite a bit, and we're honored that you listen to our show if you're doing it deliberately. Now, you may be doing an accident right now, but we're still honored.
0: Thank
1: still.
0: You.
1: Mm-hmm. My name's Brant, by the way. Sherry is here, too, but I routinely have people come up to me in public mm-hmm. and say, hey, are you the guy from the radio? Are you Brant? And they introduce themselves to me and get to know their family or whatever. Mm-hmm. And then they apologize, like, oh, we're so sorry if it seems creepy that we said something. Like, mm-hmm. it doesn't.
0: No.
1: We really do feel like this is a friendship thing.
0: We do.
1: So don't feel creepy about it.
0: We like meeting you and your family.
1: Yeah, I'm sure there's a point at which it's creepy, but I haven't. No
0: there
1: one's.
0: There is. Let's see. Showing up at the house. Slightly.
1: I think, yeah.
0: That could be a little problem.
1: I mean, I've had listeners over at the house, but yeah, okay. Wait for some kind of invitation. And if it's like at night,
0: yeah.
1: And I come down the stairs and you're there,
0: yeah, right.
1: Sitting there.
0: In the living room.
1: And then you turn to me like, hey, are you Brant from the radio? I'll
0: be like, that might be a little bit of
1: hang on. And we'll have you arrested. But the friendship thing is still
0: legit. It's still there. You're still a friend.
1: Yeah, you're arrested, but you're friend. Friend.
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2: Cloudy through the night with scattered rain showers possible. Lows around 60, and northeast wind at 8 to 14 miles an hour. Cloudy on Wednesday with showers and thunderstorms likely, especially in the afternoon. Highs in the upper 60s. Scattered evening showers and storms, then mostly cloudy in mid-50s Wednesday night. I'm meteorologist Matthew Harding on Uplifting and Encouraging the River.
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1: If something happens to me and you're like, hey, I want to send you good thoughts and good vibes, you don't need to. 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
0: Yeah.
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0: Here's the story that made the song.
2: Hey, it's Katie Nicole, and this is the story behind my song, I Found Jesus.

0: I Found Jesus is a song about my testimony. I've been through a lot of hurt in my life, and even in the moments where I wanted to give up on God, He never once gave up on me. Every single step of the way, I found Jesus time and time again, and He gave me a reason to keep going no matter how difficult things got. Romans 8:39 says, "Nor height, nor depth, nor anything else in creation will ever be able to separate us from the love of God." This verse has given me so much peace and comfort in the moments where I felt unworthy of being loved. God has never turned His back on me once, but there have been many moments that I have tried to walk away from Him, and it led me to some of my lowest moments where I had no choice but to call upon the name of the Lord. And in those moments, I was still met with His grace and loving kindness. So if you've ever felt like you're too far gone, I've been there. And I'm here to tell you that there's a God who has never left you, and He never will.
1: The story that made the song.
2: On the river.
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1: 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No marching or music lessons required.
0: Uplifting and encouraging. The River. When I'm

0: It's Brant and Sherry on the river.
1: Pro tip, don't write, if you're writing a letter like a corporation or whoever, and you write to whom it may concern, don't write that.
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6: 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Hi, I'm Chuck Bentley with My Money Life from Crown. An employer requested that a new employee take Crown's Career Direct assessment before starting work. Here's what that employee learned. It was a season of career transition for me. I wanted to gain clarity on how I work best, what motivates me, and the type of environment where I could flourish. After many years in finance, accounting, and auditing, I know that technical ability is important. I also realize that personality fit, communication style, and the right work environment contribute to long-term success and job satisfaction. The aha moment was seeing how accurately the feedback reflected parts of my personality and working style. It helped me understand why I value structure, responsibility, accuracy, and meaningful contribution in my work. 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I'm very grateful for the time, coaching, and insight provided during the feedback session. Since my discussion with the consultant, I've been reading the printed file that was given to me. 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I encourage everyone considering Career Direct to approach it with an open mind. It's not only about choosing a career, but also about understanding yourself better, your strengths, motivations, personality, and the type of environment where you're most likely to thrive. And if you're looking for a job that fits your calling, the Career Direct assessment has helped thousands of professionals and recent graduates discover work that they love. 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
0: 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The River.

0: where Brent and Sherry on uplifting and encouraging the river.
1: Okay, advance warning here. I'm going to shock you with something. It's information. I'm a shock jock, but I'm an informational shock jock. It's rated G.
0: Sure.
1: So shocking, but not like foul. Okay. Check this out.
0: Yes.
1: I've always heard this. Bacteria in your body outnumber your own cells 10 to 1. I've always heard that.
0: Okay.
1: Which I'm like, that's amazing because we have like 35 trillion cells each, right?
0: Absolutely.
1: It's crazy.
0: Crazy.
1: It's not true. That's why it sounds crazy.
0: Because it is, in fact, crazy.
1: It's almost 1 to 1. There's slightly more bacteria. It's maybe like 1.3 to 1 ratio. Mm-hmm. So we do have a lot of bacteria, make no mistake, but it's not 10 to 1. That would be...
0: Well, but you're presuming that this is something people talk about or even have front of mind as you do.
1: In my dream world, people would talk about this.
0: But that's your dream world?
1: At least I acknowledge
0: bacteria?
1: It's a dream.
0: Okay, all right.
1: I know it's not real.

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1: Welcome in to A Place You Belong.
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0: Here's the story that made the song.
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3: I was actually scrolling through Instagram and I saw all these people saying revival is happening now. There's sold out stadiums everywhere. And although I know that revival happens, crowds could happen from that. But really, revival is, it starts with us, starts with our heart saying, God, I want to walk in purity. I want to walk in holiness and truly stepping out in that. So my encouragement, not that you can't have big crowds, and big crowds don't actually always equal revival. It begins with our heart. So check your heart and say, God, what do you want to do with me so I can walk in the fullness of who you are?
1: The story that made the song.
0: On the river.

0: The River. We're Brant and Sherry.
1: Let's talk about small talk. I'm terrible at it. I don't like it. But I have to do it if I love people. And there's no way. Apparently, humans, I've been studying humans for a while, and apparently...
0: And you do realize you're in that
1: class.
0: Yes. Okay, good.
1: I don't feel like I am, but I know I am.
0: Good, good.
1: Just objectively, I am a bipedal hominid. But I've realized that that's entree to relationships. Mm-hmm. And I just saw this thing. It said 37% say they've faked a phone call in order to get out of small talk.
0: Wow.
1: And again, I understand it, but the same survey says about half of us say we experience loneliness.
0: That's what
1: daily.
0: I mean. Like,
1: right.
0: You can't have it both ways.
1: Yeah.
0: You really can't.
1: I wish we could.
0: Yeah.
1: I'd love to skip right over the small talk thing. Mm-hmm. I'm not good at it, but I'm trying, and I don't want to be by myself.
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8: The River Weather.
9: Cloudy through the night with scattered rain showers, possible lows around 60, and northeast wind at 8 to 14 miles an hour. Cloudy on Wednesday with showers and thunderstorms likely, especially in the afternoon. Highs in the upper 60s. Scattered evening showers and storms, then mostly cloudy in mid-50s Wednesday night. I'm meteorologist Matthew Harding on Uplifting and Encouraging the River.
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0: prayer.
1: It's Brant and Sherry on the river.
2: I get a lot of questions about this, and I never really know how to answer it exactly. You may know I'm on the autism spectrum. I was diagnosed years ago, my son as well. So I get a lot of people asking me about that. Mm-hmm. So you have Asperger's or high-functioning autism spectrum disorder. What would you tell my 12-year-old boy or my 14-year-old girl? Or I get that a lot.
1: Yeah.
2: And I don't really know what to say. Except I was thinking, okay, here's probably the thing I would say. If I only got one thing to say, it would be along the lines of, it gets better. It really does. And my experience has been, all I can tell you is that my experience has been that God is good. And all this stuff that I struggled with, ultimately, I see it playing a role in my life now for the good. Where I can be a blessing to other people. It's made me different, but I wouldn't change it. And I think back to those days thinking there's no way that I would ever say that, but I am saying that. So please allow me to tell you that if you know who God is, you have a sense about how good he is, he really is good, and that's your basis for hope.

0: God works in many different ways. He works through songs, people interacting with one another, and I would just say the river could be that gateway to what you need to get closer to God.
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0: It's Brant and Sherry on the river.
1: It's a special feature of the show. Among the things we talk about, we hit on animal news because largely animals are out there doing cool stuff.
2: Sure.
1: Or at least stuff. Noteworthy stuff doesn't get reported.
0: That's true.
1: It gets spiked. All the newsrooms in the country spike the story.
0: There's a lot going on with humans right now. So
1: yeah, okay. That's true. But what about this parrot? That's what I say to you. This parrot in India has been detained by the police for allegedly berating a woman, an older woman. She filed...
0: She
1: filed complaints against the parrot, but there's a little twist here.
0: Of course.
1: Okay, so right now we're like, what kind of parrot would do that? She complains against the parrot. It spouted abuses to her. The cops detain the parrot. It says here for questioning. But no, I'm not making this up. But while in custody, it never said anything abusive, so they had to let it free. It was just like, I'm not going to say anything. So who knows? We don't know. We don't have the evidence. We just have this claim.
0: This is the end of your story.
1: Yeah. Yeah, the twist is, I mean, you start thinking this parrot's terrible. He's not. He's fine. He submitted to questioning, and he has now been set free.
0: I cannot believe.
1: They let him out of the cage, and now he is free.
0: Oh, my goodness.
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6: I heard the story of two brothers who are signing up for Little League. They were to write down their birth dates, which they did. But the coach noticed they were both born on the same year, but they were born 2 months apart. He said, wait, I'm a little confused about you two brothers. How can you be brothers and both be born in the same year, a few months apart? And one of the boys said, we're adopted. The coach said, oh, which one of you was adopted? They both said in unison, we don't know. What do you mean you don't know? How can you not know which one of you was adopted? They said, well, our dad said to us, he loved us both so much he couldn't remember which one was adopted. And we've been adopted into God's family. I mean, the Bible uses different pictures to describe us. We're like a slave out in the open market. No one's bidding on you. No one wants you. And Jesus comes in and says, I'll take this one and I'll pay retail. He doesn't even bargain for you. He says, okay, I'm your new master. That's wonderful, master. I'll follow you wherever you want me to go. Okay, good. Let's go to the courthouse. Why? Because I'm now adopting you as my child. That's what God did for us. God predestined you to be adopted into his family as his very child because he loved you and he wanted to adopt you. If you would like to be a child of God, believe in Jesus Christ right now.
5: You were created to know God. 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Already know God? 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
1: This fragrance of pride repels the grace of God. In Proverbs chapter 16, verse 5, it says, "The Lord detests all the proud of heart. Be sure of this, they will not go unpunished." In Proverbs 16, verse 18, it says, "Pride goes before destruction, and a haughty spirit before the fall." In other words, we all sin in a lot of ways, and we all have issues in our life. But there's something about pride that begins to cluster and attract a lot of other dysfunctions and issues in our life. Pride never comes alone. Pride is the festering ground for a lot of other sins in our life that actually repulses the grace of God.
0: Hear more from Pastor Mark Jobe at boldstepsradio.org.
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0: I wrote this song in a season where I was asking myself if I was really living the life God called me to live. 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
4: This is Ann Graham Lotz with Daily Light for Daily Living. Have you been making fruit bearing more complicated and difficult than it is? Then I have wonderful news for you. You can relax. Not only are you freed from trying hard to bear fruit, you're freed from trying at all. That's the secret. Fruit is produced on a branch that's attached to the vine. Jesus clearly told his disciples in John 15, verse 5, "I am the vine, you are the branches. Apart from me, you can do nothing." So there's no guesswork about our position in his illustration. For a branch to have fruit-bearing potential, it must be alive. Since it has no life of its own, it must be organically attached to the vine so that the sap, or life, of the vine flows up through the trunk and into the branch. Listen to me. Fruit-bearing is all about being connected to the vine. The branch bears the fruit. It doesn't produce the fruit. So check your attachment to the vine. This is Ann Graham Lotz.
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1: God can use suffering in powerful ways to make us more like Jesus. Sometimes we suffer because we're being chastened, God's loving discipline for our sin. Sometimes our suffering is caused by pruning as God cuts away unproductive parts of our lives. And sometimes we experience pain simply because we live in a fallen world. Whatever the cause, God can use affliction to purge us from sin and sanctify us. Maybe you're going through a season of affliction right now. Can I encourage you? Don't give up. Keep seeking God, and you'll look back on this time amazed at how much you've grown. Hebrews 12 reminds us, He disciplines us for our good, so that we may share in His holiness. With Seeking Him, I'm Nancy DeMoss Wagglemuth.
2: 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But God's love for you isn't based on your performance. 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
4: Have you ever prayed to God to spare you from a really tough situation, but He didn't do it? Have you ever asked Him why? What gives, God? I prayed, but you didn't come through. You didn't answer. You know, it's important to remember that prayer is not a guarantee that we get what we want. God is not a heavenly genie. We don't rub His lamp through prayer and see Him appear saying, "Yes, Master." On the contrary, He's the Master. And when we pray, we ask Him for the things that are in accordance with His will. He promises to answer those prayers. Now, if we ask for things that we desire, but we don't have any direct promise in Scripture that He will grant these requests, then we have to leave the results with Him. True faith is not necessarily getting what you want from the Lord. True faith is joyfully receiving what He gives. You can trust Him no matter what. And that fact brings real hope.
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2: 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They're on the river now.

0: The famous Swiss theologian Karl Barth was known not only for his profound writings, but his simple illustrations. He once said that laughter is the closest thing to the grace of God. I don't know if it's the closest thing, but it is definitely close. Both laughter and grace are free, inviting, encouraging, powerful, and therapeutic. The idea of laughter as therapy was first prescribed by Dr. Solomon nearly 3,000 years ago. He said that a merry heart works like medicine. So if you want to feel better today, engage in some wholesome and graceful laughter and spread it around. This is David Jeremiah, encouraging you to get on the road to new life. Discover God's reasons to laugh on Route 66.
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2: I recently caught up with an old friend and was struck by the amount of regret he had. He recounted a broken marriage and bad work experiences. He kept saying how life would be so different had he made different choices. You and I are called upon to make decisions every day, and some of those decisions have profound consequences. Decisions about a career path or marriage. But one decision is more important than any other we will make. It is the decision that determines our eternal destiny. The Bible says that whoever believes in Jesus shall not perish, but have eternal life. Belief is a decision. If you would like to know how you can begin a personal relationship with Jesus Christ, a relationship that will last for all eternity, then call or text us at 888-NEED-HIM. Again, call or text us at 888-NEED-HIM.
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0: Here's the story that made the song.
2: Hey, this is Jeremy Camp.
3: I was actually scrolling through Instagram and I saw all these people saying Revival is happening now. There's sold out stadiums everywhere. And although I know that Revival happens, crowds could happen from that, but really Revival is, it starts with us, starts with our heart saying, God, I want to walk in purity. I want to walk in holiness and truly stepping out in that. So my encouragement, not that you can't have big crowds, and big crowds don't actually always equal revival. It begins with our heart. So check your heart and say, God, what do you want to do with me so I can walk in the fullness of who you are?
1: The story that made the song.
0: On the river. 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
4: 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Just seven words, but what a powerful testimony. When I sing those words, I can't help but think about all the ways God has carried me, provided for me, forgiven me, and loved me through every season of my life. 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Our worship isn't just about singing songs. 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

Lawrence, Ohio's home for Jesus music, uplifting and encouraging the river. I'm producer Mike. So glad that you're here. Next up, we've got Patrick Mayberry. It's Anybody Else. This

0: I just discovered the river not too long ago. I've discovered a new love for my faith. So I turned away from the other stuff because the river helps affirm my love for Jesus Christ every day. 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

0: Ohio's own Matt Hammett on Uplifting and Encouraging the River. I'm producer Mike. Tonight is the night. The River Ladies Night is happening in Worcester at Church of the Savior. It's going to be a great time for ladies to come and hang out and enjoy just a night to relax and breathe. There's going to be Natalie Lane there giving an awesome performance. Also, Tasha Layton, who will be giving an encouraging message. And if you can't make it tonight, tomorrow it's going to be happening all again at Ohio Christian University in Circleville. 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
2: 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The truth is, God has already told us who He is and what He desires. 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But here comes the amazing good news. 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

uplifting and encouraging the river. I'm producer Mike. Now that it's fall, it's time for me to bring the flannels to the front of the closet again. I've been looking forward to this. Here's Vertical Worship.

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0: verse 5, it says, come and see what God has done. And again in Mark 5:19, it says, tell them how much the Lord has done for you. Look and see what God has done in your life, in the lives of others around you. And again, pointing right back to scripture that every good thing and every perfect gift comes from above, from the Father of lights. And so this is just a great reminder to keep seeking Jesus and to see what great things God has done in our lives.
1: The story that made the song.
2: On the river.

0: Uplifting and encouraging the river, I'm producer Mike. Have you ever tried to do something by yourself only to realize you definitely needed help? This happened to me the other day. I was helping out a friend move some stuff in his yard, and I had to go pick up this glass table, and it was heavy and it was an awkward angle. And so I couldn't do it by myself, and I felt bad. I was like, I'm a pretty young guy. I should be able to handle this. I go to the gym, but it just wasn't possible. And sometimes I go through life feeling like that too, where I try to take on stuff by myself, but it's not the way that I was designed. I was designed to be able to rely on God to give me the help that I need. Whenever something bad happens or something stressful is going on in my life, I don't have to rely on my own strength to pick it up, to make it through. I can instead rely on God to give me the strength that I need, so that even when I'm feeling weak, I can know that He is my strength. Just like Exodus 15:2 says, "The Lord is my strength and my song. He's given me victory."
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0: looked over, and my little boy was singing too. 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

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And as a 25-year-old, I finally had mine the other day. That's coming up in 12 minutes on the river. Here's Matt Maher.

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3: This song came from one of the hardest seasons of our lives. About a year before writing the song, I was diagnosed with a chronic illness and everything slowed down in a way we couldn't control. I didn't understand why it was happening and I wrestled with God a lot during that time. But in the middle of that, I felt God pull closer to me than ever before.
5: We hope this song is a reminder that growth doesn't always look like a straight line. It's uneven, uncomfortable, and often disguised as failure. In those moments, we hope this song meets you exactly where you're at to remind you that what the enemy meant for evil, God will turn around for your good.
1: The story that made the song.
0: On the river. When I

0: Renee on Uplifting and Encouraging the River. I'm producer Mike. Everybody has this at some point as they grow up. That moment you feel like you finally, quote unquote, graduated into an adult. As a 25-year-old, I still feel like a kid a lot of the times. But I made a major step in growing up this week. As long as I have existed, I have slept, well, since I graduated from a cradle, I've slept in a twin bed, and I had had enough of hitting my hands on the wall next to my bed. And I was like, okay, we're finally gonna level up in the world. I bought a queen mattress off of my roommate's family, and it has been a life changer. Every time now that I go into my room, whether I'm trying to take a nap or I'm heading to bed or even just like to sit on, it's amazing and it makes me so happy. And there are so many times that I'm only in half of it and I'm like, wow, I've got all this room to work with. This is fantastic. So I will say I've been sleeping a lot better over the past week. You can share too that moment that you feel like you graduated into adulthood. 800-609-1049.
1: I'm Bryce Johnson with this Unpacking It Sports and Faith Minute. In sports, the trials of a season reveal which teams are the real deal and which are not. In life, we could show glimpses of having true faith in God, but eventually we are tested and tried, and whether we have a real faith or not is revealed. The Bible explains, so be truly glad. There is wonderful joy ahead, even though you must endure many trials for a little while. These trials will show that your faith is genuine. It is being tested as fire tests and purifies gold, though your faith is far more precious than mere gold. So when your faith remains strong through many trials, it will bring you much praise and glory and honor on the day when Jesus Christ is revealed to the whole world. Today, as we pursue a faith that is real and genuine, let's embrace the trials and tests that are upon us, proving that our full trust is in Jesus. I'm Bryce Johnson, and you can unpack that. For more, go to unpackingit.com.
2: My dad was a quiet man and not very open about his feelings or emotions. 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

0: Uplifting and encouraging the river, I'm producer Mike. I've heard the saying, you're only as old as you feel. And as a 25-year-old, I'm starting to figure out that kind of balance between being a younger dude, but also being a full adult. And I feel like I graduated a bit more in the adulthood category recently when I got myself finally a bed that is bigger than a twin. I had slept in a twin bed all the way since I was in a crib. So I was very happy to have a bit of an upgrade there and finally not hit my hands on the side of the wall. You can get in on the conversation as well. When do you feel like you leveled up to an adult in your life? 800-609-1049, call or text. James said, I realize this when I go out to eat with my dad and the server asks if we want separate checks. Yeah, he doesn't automatically pay for me anymore. Melissa said, the day that I ironed my curtains for the first time, you know, I don't know if 8-year-old me would be proud or disappointed.
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3: 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We start with some national news. President Trump says the U.S. is exploring a deal to buy potash from Belarus at a lower price while continuing to buy from Canada. No agreement or change in fertilizer prices has been announced. It comes as a time when fertilizer price inputs and the future of those in question. And in Ohio, the No-Till Council has set its fall soil health events for November 10th and 11th. Its annual conference December 2nd in Plain City. 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December corn down 6¾ cents overnight to 5.30 per bushel in Chicago. New crop soybeans down 8 cents to 13.17½, and December wheat down 9 cents to 7.08¼. Hogs the lone gain on the livestock side yesterday. This is the Ohio AgDat.
4: The presence of God is flavorful. The love of God is intoxicating. The glory of God is enthralling.
5: Taste and see that the Lord is good, and then keep experiencing His goodness every day. Hi, I'm Mark Gothier with Crew and Making Your Life Count. Stephanie Roussel says God invites us to delight in His presence.
4: The question is, has this been our experience? And if not, is this something we seek and desire? And if it is something we seek and desire, God promises that when we delight ourselves in Him, He will give us the desire of our heart. So taste and see that the Lord is good. He is indeed delightful and delicious in French.
5: But what about when life hurts? Stephanie reminds us that grief is real, pain is hard, and God never asks us to pretend otherwise. Yet even in the darkest valleys, He walks with us.
4: If you are going through a season of grief and suffering and pain, my heart really goes out to you, because it's really, really hard to trust God when we're going through this valley of the shadow of death. And I can understand, because I've had my own hard seasons as well. And I think when we endeavor to delight in God in the midst of the pain, here's the thing, I don't think there's anything particularly delightful in the pain itself, in the suffering. We're not masochistic, we do not seek pain, but it comes our way. And so to begin to see this thorn or this pruning that happens as something that God is using, and that on the other side of the valley, we will have joy again, we will have delight again.
5: God does not waste our suffering, and He never abandons us in the midst of it. 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

0: On the night you're falling all to pieces, you can bring your lonely heart to Jesus. 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
1: It's the River Morning Show, and she is hanging out as the latest guest co-host of the show, River artist Natalie Lane. 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I mean, you're millennial, right? Or are you millennial? You're not millennial.
2: You know, I'm right on the edge.
1: Okay.
2: Technically, I'm Gen Z. I kind of identify as what they call millennial.
1: Yeah,
2: I'm kind of on the edge.
1: Yeah, you present that way, and which is mm-hmm. why I kind of wondered if you were millennial, because you've got that kind of vibe, and I mean that in all the positive ways. So
2: thank you. Yeah. Yeah.
1: So I do think it is a Gen Z thing, though. So you might be able to chime in on this. When the state of Ohio became a meme, and there are things that are so Ohio, which I don't know what to do with, because I love that people would talk about my state. I live here. I've always lived here. I never want to leave here. I love Ohio. But also, what do you mean that's so Ohio? That was so cringy. Are there things that you would call so Ohio? Like, is that real out there in the world?
2: This is so funny, because I've wondered what you guys actually think about this.
1: We love it and hate it. We love it and hate it.
2: I also don't fully get it, because I really like Ohio, like genuinely. And I think what people are talking about is maybe, you know how like, okay, if you drive through the entirety of Ohio, which we do a lot tour, there's a lot of just kind of flat lands in between, right? And that's probably what people mean. I think the cities are awesome.
1: Okay.
2: I have a great time. So I feel like my view of Ohio is a little bit skewed, because I've had a great time there.
1: Good. Well, that's good. If you're going to skew it, I'd like to skew it that way.
2: For sure. But I also get what people mean if they're talking about kind of the flatland in the middle, which we also have in my great home state of Colorado.
1: Right.
2: So totally get it. So I don't know what would be so Ohio.
1: I mean, I
2: don't even know.
1: I know there's things about Ohio, like, listen, I get it. Scarlet and Gray, OHIO. Buckeye fans are obnoxious. I know we are. We completely are. We're ridiculous. We love our football team, and we love each other, and we think we're the best fans in the country, which means everyone hates us. And that one I'm okay with.
2: Mm-hmm. Yeah, to think you're the best fans in the country. Oh, guys.
1: We are.
2: That's tough.
1: We are.
2: Know.
1: Stop it. Okay, let's coming back with more things about Ohio with Natalie Lane, River Morning Show guest co-host and River artist. That's in 7 minutes on the River Morning Show.
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0: Here's the story that made the song.
2: Hey, I'm David Leonard, and this is the story behind the song, Well Done. I'll take

0: I wrote this song in a season where I was asking myself if I was really living the life God called me to live. Not the life that looks successful on the outside, but the one that's faithful on the inside. It came from the deep desire I think we all carry to stand before the Father one day and hear the words, "Well done."
1: The story that made the song.
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0: It's the River Morning Show. My name is Josh. Her name is Natalie Lane, and she is a River Artist and River Morning Show guest co-host, joining from her home in Nashville ahead of River Ladies Night. She'll be in Worcester, Church of the Savior tomorrow night, and then Ohio Christian University in Circleville on Thursday. There's still time. Get your tickets when you text the word LADIES to 800-609-1049. And there are two things simultaneously happening here on the show. Natalie is learning about Ohio, and she's sharing things that are, from a millennial and Gen Z standpoint, cringy, and they are, quote, so Ohio. Ohio is this dichotomy, Natalie. So these are some things you can learn. Buckeyes are simultaneously an athlete, a candy, and a poisonous nut all at once. We had a river catch fire in Ohio.
1: Whoa.
0: Yeah. A river.
1: What did you just say?
0: A river, the Cuyahoga River in Cleveland, caught fire. I think it was in the 60s or 70s because it was so...
1: That feels difficult to do.
0: It was so polluted, it caught fire.
1: Guys, that is so Ohio.
0: Yeah, that's see? Crazy. See?
1: That's crazy. That should not happen.
0: What a claim to fame. And there's, we'll say stuff like...

0: like ope. Yeah, OPE. It's a word. Like, oh, let me scooch right by you here.
1: Classic. Yeah. That is classic Ohio.
0: Yeah.
1: That's classic Midwest, though. And you
0: that's true.
1: Kind of, you know. Here's also my question is, do you feel like you have an accent? Do you feel like there's an Ohio accent?
0: So I would say my natural response is no. But here's what I know. Being in media, one thing I learned when I went to college is that the Midwest / Ohio accent I have is typically the most desirable accent for news and radio announcers because it sounds very normal. It doesn't.
1: Oh.
0: There's no East Coast thing. There's no Southern twang. There's no, you know, don't you know, from the northern parts of the country. There's none of that. When I travel a little, I'll watch the news and I'll listen for it. And I'm like, they've got the Midwest accent because they sound like me. So there we go.
1: Wow. Wow. Yeah. I have known people too who have an accent and have tried to sound more Ohio.
0: Yeah. Yeah.
1: So that's so Ohio to me.
0: Yeah. Thank you. Thank you. I know my grandparents grew up in West Virginia. And on occasion when my mom would visit, she'd come back with a little drawl. And I'm like, no, you're not from there.
1: You got to get rid of that.
0: No, we escaped the sticks, lady. Let's not go back.
1: That is funny. I love it. But now look at you. You ended up in radio right where you belong.
0: How about that? What do you know?
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0: 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It just seems like it's the song that I needed to hear at that particular moment.
1: Lives are changed when you give to the river.
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0: 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My name is Josh, and she's here today through Wednesday, getting set for River Ladies Nights, hanging out with the River Morning Show as the guest co-host. She's Natalie Lane. Recently, you had a song release that you and your crew, I guess, celebrated with a bread cake, which was just basically a loaf of bread with candles jammed in it. What's up with that? Explain, please.
1: So, something about me is that bread is my favorite food.
0: Okay.
1: I just think it's the best in all forms. Like, you think about a croissant, mm-hmm. you think about a bagel, mm-hmm. like all of those things, they're just so good.
0: Yeah, you know?
1: A baguette.
0: I wouldn't discriminate against most bread products.
1: Right. And I too, like, I'm always making sourdough at home. Like, I'm, you know, so my team knows that. They know that I love bread and that I would rather have bread than cake.
0: Yeah.
1: So,
0: okay.
1: So on release day, we were playing a festival at a baseball park.
0: Mm-hmm.
1: Okay. So we're playing our set and there's fireworks in the background and they bring me a cake of bread. And it was just my ideal moment, really.
0: Do you just like tear into it? Do you put butter on your bread? Is there a specific, like, if you're really feeling cozy, you're going to toast it and do X with it? Or are you just like, it doesn't matter, just get it in my mouth?
1: Well, if it's good bread, you're going to probably want to do butter and jam.
0: Yeah.
1: But it could be anything. It depends. Bread and cheese is so good.
0: Well, it is.
1: Also, a hard thing about me is that I don't like peanut butter.
0: Really?
1: So I wish I could do a peanut butter and jelly, but I can't.
0: Wow. So you don't like it, or you're like allergic to it, or you just don't like it?
1: No, I just don't like it. It's
0: huh.
1: the taste and the texture. It all just kind of sits weird with me.
0: Okay.
1: It always has.
0: Wow.
1: Yeah.
0: Have you ever done Nutella, like the hazelnut and cocoa spread? Is that okay?
1: I love the chocolate part of it. Don't
0: yeah.
1: love the hazelnut part of it.
0: Yeah.
1: Really, it's any nut butter. Yeah. I feel weird about it.
0: Okay. All right. This is bad because this is Buckeye country. I don't know what to do.
1: I'm sorry.
0: With you right
1: I'm
0: now.
1: Sorry. Sorry. Sometimes if it's like in a baked good, it's okay.
0: Okay.
1: You know?
0: Next time we're making Natalie Lane some, I guess, bread cake or cake bread, however you say it. We'll just grind one solitary nut into it and just say, see, you didn't even notice.
1: Sure. It'd probably be great. Maybe it would fix me.
0: Well, I'm not saying you need fixed. I'm just saying you need to choose
1: very
0: better.
1: Nice.
0: You need to choose better.
1: I know. I agree.
2: This is the River Morning Show.

0: Josh on the River Morning Show. Hannah's on maternity leave, but we've got some of the best moments of the show for you now.
1: Stop overthinking it.
0: These thoughts of an overthinker brought to you by sheer exhaustion.
2: Okay.
0: Because the telltale sign is...
2: snoring.
0: Yeah.
2: Okay.
0: At a quiet point in River Chapel prayer time, I might have dozed off for
2: no,
0: a minute.
2: You didn't. And no, you didn't.
0: Woke myself up with like that.
2: No.
0: I tried to cover it up.
2: With
0: I was,
2: what?
0: Well, so I was like leaning forward so it looked like I was praying because I was supposed to be. I tried to cover it up by snorting as if I was clearing my sinuses.
2: Ew.
0: Like doing that. But
2: I'm
0: I mean,
2: so sad I missed it.
0: Yeah, I was busted. The thing is, I don't know if anybody heard me.
2: Oh, that's so good.
0: Like, did I do it only once and I'm in the clear, or a bunch of times and before I woke myself up, everyone's just like looking at me?
2: This is hilarious.
0: How can I find out, too, is what I want to know, because I got to know. I mean, I was sitting next to an intern, for crying out loud. No one's going to tell me.
2: I will send out a team email and ask who noticed.
0: Here's the thing. I felt so guilty. Like, I apologized to Jesus so many times.
2: Yeah.
0: Like, yikes. And because I am the way I am with this overthinking, I have to know. So... I spill the beans to the first person I see who is also in chapel.
2: Uh-huh.
0: My boss. My boss. The one who could be like, yeah, we never do that, and I did it and get myself in trouble. But I have to. I can't help myself. And so my self-conscious guilty question turns into a confession all at once.
2: Amazing.
0: He laughed and he said, I didn't notice at all.
2: Okay.
0: I didn't hear anything.
2: You're in the clear.
0: It's likely nobody did, but this is why I'm a rule follower, because if I ever break a rule, I will out myself so fast. Be like, did I do the wrong thing? Because here's what I did.
2: You were just sleepy. It happens. You were sleepy.
0: I mean, the moral of the story is
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0: What would the River Morning Show be without Hannah? Well, she's on maternity leave now, but here's another one of the best moments of the show. Why does life have to be so wet? I mean, I know we're like 75% water or something, and so there's that part. It sustains life. But why does life have to be so wet?
1: Are you crying?
0: No, a few years, well, sort of, a few years ago, my wife and I awoke to this terrible sound coming from our basement. We're like, what is that?
1: No good.
0: It was a playing card on top of the drainage pipe, and so the water wasn't getting out, and there was inches of water on the floor in our basement. Everything was ruined.
1: From a playing card on top of it?
0: Like there was all kinds of, like, the kids spent time down there, their stuff was all over the place, and a Uno card was on top of the hole where the water was supposed to go.
1: And that stopped everything?
0: No, it was going to be bad anyway, but that made it worse.
1: That Uno card, that's a winner and destroyer right there.
0: It was a draw four.
1: Yeah.
0: Sure was. Anyway, everything was ruined. We bit the bullet and we got a waterproofing system after that.
1: Yeah, that's smart. It's smart.
0: Fast forward to last week when we had all of that rain, water in the basement again. So I, you know, called the company. I was like, why did I spend tens of thousands of dollars to still have this problem?
1: Right.
0: And I was trying to be as gentle as possible, but also firm.
1: Yeah.
0: Going like, listen, we
1: lay
0: should
1: down
0: not,
1: the
0: be,
1: law a little bit.
0: Not be having this issue. So yesterday, their inspector came over to take a look at the system and see what's wrong.
1: Oh, I'm nervous for you.
0: He tested everything. Okay. Everything. He's running water down through the lines. He's checking our downspouts. He's doing this. He's putting dye in the water so that when it goes to the road, he can make sure that the sump pump is pumping
1: the
0: sumps.
1: He's following it. Yeah.
0: So it's all of that thing. It's all working perfectly.
1: Right.
0: Now, before you think we had a conflict, no. He was like, all of the systems in your house are great.
1: Okay.
0: The problem is between the wall of your house and the tube in your yard, it's clogged. Oh. So the last time we had all this water, your sump pump pumped it out, and it all just came right back in.
1: No.
0: Yeah. So that was the issue. And so now we are on the schedule to get that drain cleared so we will no longer have water in the basement.
1: But that drain was not a part of what they installed.
0: It is. So
1: it's not working perfectly.
0: No, it's not, it's inside the house. So they're going to fix it. They're going to fix it. But I'm just saying. It's fine. I appreciate it, but I'm one step ahead of everything because of this clogged drain. We can't get it to release and go out. So I dropped a couple laxatives into the sump pump reservoir.
1: That's not how it works.
0: 12 to 24 hours. We should be good.
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0: River Morning Show. Maternity leave has taken Hannah away for a time, but the best moments of the show, we're bringing her right back. I'm just going to call it like it is. Sometimes it is hard to hear from God. It is hard to decipher his voice. It can be really tough. Other times, it is like God keeps smacking you upside the head because you're not quite getting it. So, like, on church, at church on Sunday, at my guy's Bible study last night, some of the lessons we learned at this Christian radio conference that Hannah and I were just at, they're all the same thing.
1: The same message was being threaded through? Boy, what did you notice?
0: Right, so I was like, okay, I'm not doing good at this. God is shouting it to me, so I wanted to share it with you. Self-reliance, strategy, striving, all of these things. This is what the world says leads to greatness. But to be greater, God says it takes surrender. Yeah. It takes being less. Mm-hmm. It takes being a servant. Instead of being put at the top of the class, volunteer to be at the back, at the bottom of the class. Become the servant. Deny yourself. Lose your life and you will find it. Lose it for God's sake and you will find it in Him. That is the lesson that continues to get in front of my face. And so it's like, okay, I got to start thinking of me less and live for Him more.
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9: Weather. On and off again, chances for showers and thunderstorms across central Ohio for today. We have those unseasonably cool temperatures ranging from the mid to upper 60s.
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0: Hannah is on maternity leave. I'm Josh on the River Morning Show with some of the best moments with Hannah.
1: In theory, it's amazing. It's incredible. It helps you just zone out.
0: Oh, I like that. Yeah, it's less thinking.
1: Autopilot for your brain.
0: Yeah, I've been there, done that. Yeah,
1: do you ever realize you're just like going through a day and you just get...
0: Most of the time, I realize my brain's on autopilot when I'm in a crowded room because I'm an introvert and I'm just like, I must shut down. But my eyes remain open and I'm staring. And then I realize I'm staring right at somebody and they're looking back at me.
1: Okay, well, that's actually a really great example.
0: That's the worst.
1: Of an autopilot fail.
0: Yes.
1: So typically, if you're going about your day and you're able to get a bunch of stuff done by being on autopilot, that's great. That's great. Sometimes, though, your brain just kind of fails you and you have a...
0: and you got to like... Hannah, so you can say, we call that a brain fart.
1: Okay,
0: so,
1: a brain fart.
0: Okay, so it's tootsie.
1: A brain toot.
0: Moving along.
1: I had that the other day. I was driving to the station and my brain went on autopilot. And somehow I started driving to my parents' house.
0: Would they have been surprised to see you at 4 a.m.?
1: Like, go away, we're sleeping.
0: Don't you dare ring that doorbell again, little missy.
1: I know. So I have some other examples of times autopilot, brain autopilot, has failed people.
0: Okay, love
1: this. I want to see what you think.
0: Remember, you're not alone. It's okay. It's okay to just share the embarrassing moment.
1: Sharing is caring, and it's funny. So... somebody was stopped at a red light, pushed their garage door opener, and drove through the red light. Luckily, there were no cars around.
0: So they admitted this, or this is from the police report?
1: They admitted.
0: Okay, all right, that's good. That's good.
1: Somebody else stepped on a Cheeto and apologized to it.
0: How many times has this person stepped on their spouse's toe or whatever? Yeah. That's where that comes from. And their spouse is just like, again! I've only got 10. Quit stepping on my toes.
1: Another human went to get in the car for work, but forgot to turn the engine on.
0: Yeah.
1: And stood there for about 10 minutes trying to figure it out. Even a neighbor came to try to help them try to figure out how to get... to go.
0: It won't move.
1: It didn't turn the car on.
0: Was it an electric car? Those are quiet.
1: They didn't say.
0: Oh, my.
1: But they both just couldn't figure out the problem. Well
0: that's
1: starting it out.
0: Apparently, like brain fog is contagious because the neighbor caught it. The neighbor caught
1: Maybe the neighbor just figured he'd try that already.
0: I don't know.
1: Jeez. All right. Last one.
0: Okay.
1: The pipe underneath their sink was broken, so they put a bucket under it to catch the water leaking out. But when it was full, the bucket, they poured it back in the sink and proceeded to flood their kitchen.
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0: The River Morning Show, where Josh and Hannah, you could say certain things in your sleep like that. Like, I could say the intro to the show in my sleep. Mm-hmm. If I did, mm-hmm. my wife would be like, you need vacation.
1: Yes.
0: I understand that. But there are some things that just happen. Your brain is off, and you don't realize really what's going on, but you're mm-hmm. continuing to be active. And sometimes it doesn't work out for you. What is your autopilot brain fail? 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
2: Bridget texted the morning show and said, on my way home from work one day, I pulled into a Dollar General. No idea why.
0: I can understand why. There's one on every corner. They're everywhere.
2: She said, once she parked, I sat there wondering why I even pulled in and then turned around and went home.
1: Oh.
0: At least she was willing to admit it
1: yeah.
0: to herself. Not go in and spend money she wasn't planning on.
2: Good
0: Brittany,
2: move.
0: What was your autopilot brain fail?
3: Well, I named all of my kids with J names mm-hmm. after listening to my mamaw, who named all of her kids with D names, struggle through it. And so mamaw would always like try to call out one of the names of her kids, and she'd go, Dale, David, Donna, and I would kind of like make fun of it, you know, uh-huh. like, oh, mamaw, you know, why'd you do that to yourself? And then I named my kids Juliet, Jude, and Jack, and I am constantly saying yeah. the wrong names.
1: Yes.
3: And so it's just the autopilot of like, you know, it's going to be one of them. I guess I'll just say them all.
1: Brittany, please tell Juliet, Jude, and Jack that mm-hmm. we say hi.
3: I sure will. You guys have a great day.
1: Have a great day. Bye.
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8: My wife came home from the market a while back and she asked me to unload the car. So I've got all these bags, you know, in my arms and I'm carrying them in, bread and canned goods and some vegetables and some eggs. And I dropped the bag of eggs because there is a law of the universe. It's called Murphy's Law. Heard of it? Murphy's Law is if anything can go wrong, it will, and usually at the most inopportune moment. Well, we sort of joke, that's not a real law, but there are real laws that govern our universe. There's a law of gravity. There's a law of thermodynamics. And finally, there's a law of sowing and reaping. And that one is in the Bible, Galatians 6:7-8. Be not deceived. God is not mocked. Whatsoever a man sows, that shall he also reap. If he sows of the flesh, he'll reap corruption. But if he sows of the Spirit, he'll reap life everlasting. So you have a lot of regrets. You can't change that. You can't change your past. But you can be forgiven of your past because of the sacrifice of Jesus. He will do that for you if you will ask him to. The Bible says that we will confess our sin. He is faithful and just to forgive us our sin and cleanse us from all unrighteousness. And all you have to do is reach out and say, oh, Lord, forgive me.
7: You were created to know God. Find out how to begin a relationship with him by going to harvest.org. Just click on Know God. Already know God? Invite others to learn more about what it means to follow Jesus. Answers to questions about the Christian faith, online courses for Christian growth, and video messages from Pastor Greg Laurie can be found at harvest.org.
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1: This is the River Morning Show. I'm Josh. Hannah's on maternity leave, but we're still getting to enjoy some of the best moments of the show, like this. Who are you when no one's looking? Yeah, that's a parent or a pastor question, if I've ever heard one. Instantly transported back to summer camp when somebody asks me something like that, because you start talking about that word integrity. You start talking about doing the right thing when no one's watching. And I stand by this. You are who you are when no one's looking.
2: Sure.
1: Because otherwise, you can be just faking it. You know, you can be, you can have your during the week persona. You can have your at church persona. You can have your at work and after hours persona. You can be living all kinds of different lives. So who are you really? It's who you are when no one's looking. It can take a lifetime to build trust and integrity. It can only take a moment to destroy it. And then you got to start all over again. I put this short but powerful concept in this journal I'm keeping for my kids. Spoiler alert, they're really good reminders for me, too. So it's not just dad said smart stuff. It's like, no, God has helped me along the way to hear from smarter people than I am. And I need these reminders, too. But the journal's called Thoughts, Prayers, and Observations. This is entry number 15. Compromising your integrity is not worth it, no matter what the it may be. These are just some thoughts, prayers, and observations.
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13: On and off again, chances for showers and thunderstorms across central Ohio for today. We have those unseasonably cool temperatures ranging from the mid to upper 60s.
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0: perfectly. Uplifting and encouraging the river. This is the River Morning Show. And said like a true introvert, the world would be a great place if not for the people.
1: No, John.
0: But here's what I, before you write me off, here's what I mean. I say that when I look at myself in the mirror, and this is not a cry for help. I mean, I can mess things up.
1: Mm.
0: I can screw things up so bad.
1: Okay.
0: Because it starts with me. I'm a guy who just continuously does not get it.
1: Hmm.
0: Case in point, why did Jesus come to save us? Yes, to give us eternal life. Mm-hmm. I think a lot of people know the answer to that question. But part of me is always like hung on to the idea of earning it.
1: Ooh.
0: You know, like I've got to do the right. Yeah. Yes, Jesus came to show me the way. Now I need to walk that way. And either prove to him he didn't waste his time on me or earn my way to what Jesus said I need to do.
1: And of course, it's good to act obediently.
0: Oh, yeah.
1: And to follow his way, but yeah. It doesn't hinge, right?
0: Exactly. See, what I'm getting at is I still fight the sentiment of Jesus coming to help me get there.
1: Mm.
0: And that's what I mess up. Salvation, being saved by Jesus, is not about our improvement. It is a rescue. I am, you are, we are hopeless without him. We are, as the Bible says, dead in our sins and transgressions. And last I looked, dead people don't have a lot of hope. There's not a whole lot they can do to help themselves. Without Jesus, I'm nothing. I can do nothing. His arrival and salvation work here on earth wasn't designed to make me a better version of me. It was designed to make me an alive version
1: of me.
0: And I say it at Christmas time a lot, and I say it here as well, as God highlights this for me again. Jesus didn't come to make bad people good. He came to make dead people alive.

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1: Evergreen is a song that's all about those moments in life where you're spiraling, where you feel like you're spinning out of control. I think we all have those seasons where we feel like we lose our North Star for a second. And the reason why I think that's okay is because God actually never does. And it's not so much about how faithful we are, but it's about how faithful He is. And it doesn't matter what season we're in, God is evergreen in every single season. And that's what the song is all about, just a celebration of how good God is no matter what.
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2: Let's go.
1: It's going to be music from Natalie Lane. The incredible message coming from Tasha Layton is going to be simply awesome. And by the way, if you have not seen any pictures yet of Hannah and her baby, we'll have some of those too. Because Hannah's still on maternity leave, so she will not be there. But I'll be showing off Theo, the baby boy.
3: Enough is a reason to go.
1: Right? I know. So that'll be tonight. A vendor fair with tons of freebies, local food, local supporters of the ladies' night. Fun, Faith. It's all for you. Tickets when you text the word ladies to 800-609-1049. And if you can't go tonight, there is one tomorrow in Circleville. Same show, same deal. You are invited. Ohio Governor Mike DeWine has declared a state of emergency for 19 counties after the recent severe storms and the persistent rain. Flooding has caused widespread damage. It's required rescue efforts. It's been deadly in some cases. The declaration helps direct all relevant state departments to provide resources to help with recovery efforts. Sometimes you have to meet a certain criteria before certain agencies are activated. This helps meet those criteria.
3: That makes sense. Okay.
1: For people to get the help they need. The playoff push continues for the Cleveland Guardians. They beat Boston last night 3-2. They're trying to hold off the Chicago White Sox, who are behind their second place behind the Guardians. Just one game separates them in the American League Central Division. I was just reading an article. It's like playoff baseball during the regular season.
3: Yeah.
1: Guardians got to keep winning because Chicago keeps winning. There are five games left in the regular season.
3: We're almost done. That's crazy.
1: 162 games almost finished before you get to the real season, and that's the baseball postseason. And here's a bonus. This is the final day with River artist and River Morning Show guest co-host Natalie Lane. She's joining the show this morning, and she continues at 7:04 right here on the River Morning Show.
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2: 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I'm just very thankful for everything you guys do.
0: The River.

0: uplifting and encouraging the river. It's the River Morning Show. Now, when it was announced Hannah was pregnant and she'd be out for a long period of time for maternity leave, we talked about having river artists take her seat on the show, so to speak. One of those artists who had to be here, had to be on the show, was none other than Natalie Lane. Natalie, one of the reasons is you're our favorite. Two, you and Hannah might be the same person.
1: People always say that I remind them of Hannah.
0: Yeah.
1: I'm really just happy to fill the spot.
0: I love it. And I'm feeling better because there is a tall female brunette involved in the show again. And I've been missing that. Because
1: yes.
0: I have producer Mike, who is a tall, brown-haired man.
1: No. I'm very Hannah-ish, I feel like. Yeah. Even the clothes we wear, people say that we dress the same.
0: The first time, and I know this is where it began for a lot of people, when you came to Riverfest, I think it was 2004, and I saw you, but I didn't know it was you. And I'm like, why is Hannah in line with the artists to meet the listeners? I mean, we have our own time to say hello. I was like, oh, that's not her. It was you.
1: I think we were wearing the same outfit almost. Our hair's the same. So anyway, if you see one of us, was it really that one?
0: Well, that's the other thing. It's like anyone and Batman. Have you ever seen me and Batman in the same room together? No. You have not.
1: We start a conspiracy right now that I am actually Hannah.
0: That's right.
1: Wow.
0: All right, then give us a baby picture. Let's go.
1: No, I don't have those.
0: Okay.
1: Yeah,
0: okay.
1: That's going to have to come from Hannah. Yeah.
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9: Again, chances for showers and thunderstorms across central Ohio for today. We have those unseasonably cool temperatures ranging from the mid to upper 60s.
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0: moments ago, we might have found Hannah's triplet. It's because Hannah and her brother are twins, and even though she's like 5 years older than River Morning Show guest co-host Natalie Lane, there are a ton of ways they are so similar. It's wild. So how about this, Natalie, joining the show this morning. Hannah and you love people. Hannah gets absolute energy from being with people, and you're with people all the time. So does that charge your batteries too?
1: This is maybe the only way that Hannah and I are different so far.
0: Okay.
1: She is such an extrovert. We have talked about that. But my job is such an extroverted thing, right? I'm like, I do love being with people, but then when I get home, I have to recharge, you know? So I think I'm technically an introvert, but I do really love being around people. So I don't know what that means. Is there like one in the middle?
0: Is it like an omnivert? It's like, I don't know.
1: Something like that.
0: We'll make it up.
1: Yeah. I think maybe I'm both.
0: Okay.
1: If that's possible.
0: I think it really is. And I appreciate the fact my friends understand me now. Like, we're sitting around a campfire or something. Everybody's chatting and talking and stuff. And I'm on my phone. And they used to get upset with me. Like, what are you doing? But now I've been able to explain, I'm recharging my batteries because you all are a lot. And so I need a minute.
1: Totally.
0: So now they're just like, oh, Josh is recharging his batteries. Check in 5 minutes. He'll be back.
1: Right. And it's not that you don't love them.
0: No.
1: You do. It's just the recharging thing. It's different for everybody.
0: Yep.

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1: News that'll make you go,
2: wait, what?
0: All right, producer Mike, the stereotype is firefighters are awesome for all kinds of reasons, including they rescue cats from trees.
3: Oh, yeah.
0: And now, how about Ohio's police? They're awesome for all kinds of reasons, including rescuing deer.
3: Oh?
0: Specifically, deer entangled in a hammock.
3: That happened?
0: It has happened right here in Ohio. The police in question are from the North Canton Police Department. They tag-teamed with a resource officer from the Ohio Department of Natural Resources to rescue a deer who was tangled in a hammock in somebody's backyard.
3: Oh, wow.
0: If you've ever been in a hammock and you get tangled, there's no getting out.
3: Yeah, you are cooked.
0: There's seriously at least no easy way to get out without you just trying to, like, turn towards the earth and falling.
3: Mm-hmm.
0: And hoping for the best. So, they checked the deer for any injuries. Everything seemed fine, so they released it. But it wasn't a happy ending for everyone. They had to cut through the hammock.
3: Oh, no. The hammock was a casualty.
0: Yeah, honestly, though, having myself been tangled in a hammock before, I kind of get it. I wanted to kill that hammock, too.
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1: And here's a happy heart story for you. A dad said he was walking to the park with his 3-year-old daughter, Allie.
0: That's cute enough.
1: I know. And on their way there, they always cross this little bridge, and she calls it the Troll Bridge.
0: Dun, dun, dun.
1: I know. One day they get there, and there's this group of angsty teenagers, is how they're described at first, hanging out around the bridge. And the little girl says again, "Daddy, the Troll Bridge." One of those teens overhears her and immediately tells all their friends to start pretending to be trolls.
0: Oh no, they're going to scare her?
1: Well, they start snarling and splashing in the water that's underneath. And then one of the teens hands little Allie a Harry Potter style wand and says, "Time to defeat the trolls."
0: No way.
1: So this 3-year-old goes running to the bottom of the bridge and just starts waving the wand around. And every time she points the wand, the trolls would dramatically fall into the water like
0: they've been defeated. That's so good.
1: People who were in the park started cheering, and Allie had the biggest smile on her face as she defeated that final troll. These teenagers probably thought it was just a silly, fun moment. But for this little girl, it's a memory that she's going to carry forever. And that's a happy heart story for you.
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5: 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I'm Cindy Tang with Moving Moments. I recently watched an interview with a pastor whose church had burned to the ground. You know what he said? There's no testimony without a test. Now that is a man of faith. In James 1, verses 2 and 3, James wrote that believers would face trials, hardships, and even persecution in their lives. But he also told them to consider it pure joy when they do go through hard times, because the testing of their faith would produce perseverance. See, God never promised we'd avoid trials, but he does promise to be with us as we go through them. So today, if you're facing a test, don't lose heart. 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I'm Cindy Tang with Moving Moments. Now it's your time to make a move.
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12: Off again, chances for showers and thunderstorms across central Ohio for today. We have those unseasonably cool temperatures ranging from the mid to upper 60s.
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0: It's the River Morning Show. My name is Josh. She is at home now, but she's also on your radio now, and she's coming to Worcester tonight for Ladies Night and Circleville tomorrow night. 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
1: Take me down the long way if that's where I'm meant to be.
0: So you're from Colorado. We've talked about Ohio. I've mentioned the Buckeyes several times. Do you care at all about any kind of sport?
2: See, this is tough. All right, so I am, like, pro teams are my thing. So
0: okay,
2: in Colorado, we've got the Denver Broncos. Mm-hmm. We've got the Denver Nuggets,
0: yep.
2: Both of which are very good right now.
0: Yes.
2: So we're having a great time as Denver fans. I used to watch the Colorado Rockies, which is baseball.
0: Mm-hmm. They're terrible.
2: But they have been so bad yep. for a long time.
0: Yeah, they're bad.
2: And so it's just tough. It's tough for us right now. But yeah, being a lifelong fan of all those teams is fun because now yeah. we're having a really good run. But I don't have a college team. So I'm
0: really?
2: Open. I'm a free agent,
0: okay.
2: if you will.
0: All right.
2: I feel like I could see myself getting into it. Haven't really yet.
0: I mean, I think Scarlet and Gray would look great on you. You're wearing a black mm-hmm. shirt now. We could completely, like, mm-hmm. we could do this. We just have to add a few little graphics here on the screen that I'm looking at.
2: Yeah.
0: And we could do it.
2: I would need to be convinced to join the
0: well,
2: team, but like...
0: I already told you, Ohio State is the best fans in the country, so why don't you just come along?
2: But like, why are you the best, you know? Like, why should I?
0: Yeah, I mean...
2: Okay, maybe I need to go to a game, too,
0: yeah.
2: and then I'll kind of get it.
0: If you were to go, it is the closest thing... This is probably not a great endorsement, actually. It's the closest thing to a okay. church service without it being a church service. It is a religion. It is absolutely
2: right.
0: a thing.
2: It's just a bunch of people after the same thing.
0: Yeah.
2: I see it.
0: Talking with River Morning Show guest co-host and river artist Natalie Lane. We always have to ask about this, college football loyalties and such, and this brief education on Ohio State football. And Natalie, the stadium is 109-something thousand people. You can't get a ticket either. Every single weekend, even if they're going to win by 90, that thing is sold out in full. It's one of the biggest stadiums in North America.
2: That's unbelievable,
0: yeah.
2: actually.
0: Yeah, so it is
2: that
0: like
2: that many.
0: You can't get a ticket. It's like that hot. And so the team is always good, and they're always full of really, really good guys. Not everybody, but the team's full of really good guys. Mm-hmm. And the last couple of years, they've had some of their very best players leading revival services, preaching at churches, baptizing teammates, bringing the student body together and going like, this ain't about football and it's not about the name on the back of my jersey. It's about the name on my heart. And so let's follow him together. And so if you don't choose Ohio State now, I wonder if you're even a believer.
2: Right, for sure. You're really convincing me. Come on.
0: It's hard to explain that kind of spectacle in a short little conversation like we're having here, but there's really nothing like it. And so long
2: yeah.
0: as like when I first asked this and you kind of took a step back and you're like, well, I don't know. It's like, this could only go bad if you chose one certain team in that state up north. Otherwise, we're gonna be fine. So as long as you don't end up wearing maize and blue, bleh, then we'll be okay.
2: Totally. I was just there, actually, in that state that shall remain unnamed.
0: Mm-hmm.
2: And, I mean, it was everywhere.
0: Yeah. Oh, yeah. It's the same way here.
2: I was, like, actually shocked.
0: Yeah. The choice remains to be yours, but there's one test as to whether or not, like, I want to accept. And there's room on the bandwagon for you. I'll put your name on a seat.
2: Perfect.
0: But you've got to get, this is a little test. You got to get this right. Again, you've been to
2: Ohio. Oh, no.
0: No, it's okay. You've been to Ohio. You know how to do this. Wink, wink. Okay? If I say O-H, okay. you say...
2: I-O.
0: There it is! You're in!
2: I got you.
0: Let's go, sister!
2: You.
0: All right.

Ohio's home for Jesus music. This is The River. And you've been hearing these song clips all week. Tonight and tomorrow, you get to hear them live because Natalie Lane is The River morning guest co-host. And she's performing tonight at River Ladies Night. I mean, it's just hit after hit. It's a night for ladies only to be refreshed, renewed, relaxed. These are things that don't happen on the daily basis in your life. And so they can happen tonight. In the midst of while you chill, you also are going to be pumped up and growing in faith and friendship. You're going to experience a concert with Natalie Lane. You're going to get an awesome message from River artist Tasha Layton, who also will be there tonight. Tons of freebies, including some light refreshments, which are always so very good. The River Fan Store will be there. You can order your swag or get it like right there. You gotta go. The bottom line is you gotta go. So tonight it is at Church of the Savior in Worcester. 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River Ladies Night, tonight and tomorrow. Be there.

0: love. Hannah is on maternity leave. I'm Josh on the River Morning Show with some of the best moments with Hannah.
1: It's over. It's finally over.
0: The River Morning Show with Josh?
1: No. Goodness gracious. No, that's how rumors start, Josh.
0: Well, I said the name of the show and then you're like, it's done.
1: Yeah, no, not that.
0: What's over?
1: The past 3 days, just to like cut some cravings and to get back on like a healthier track, I did a juice cleanse.
0: You saw. Oh, yeah. Yeah. I saw you drinking some things.
1: All these different green juices and ginger juices.
0: Anytime someone says juice cleanse, I'm just... No.
1: But I get to break it today. I'm so excited.
0: Congratulations.
1: No more Uber greens and Mighty greens and digestion shots. No more. And
0: wait a minute. What?
1: The digestion shots thing. It's like, what do you mean?
0: Digestion shots?
1: Yeah, it has like, it has ginger and it has, I think, like cayenne pepper.
0: No.
1: And a bunch of stuff just to help.
0: That's disgusting.
1: What are you talking about?
0: You need to come up with a different way to name that digestion shot.
1: I don't
0: shot.
1: Get to name it. I just purchase it. It's already
0: you could
1: named.
0: Literally put that in the toilet and skip the middleman. Like, that's what that's going to do. That's what it's going to do to you.
1: God.
0: Yeah, I instantly think, that's what I think. Okay, I don't ever want to hear digestion shot ever again in my life.
1: Look, I feel much healthier. I'm just saying.
2: The River. There are so many things that people can do to support adoptive and foster families.
3: Is there a foster family you know who you could reach out to? 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
8: Off again, chances for showers and thunderstorms across central Ohio for today. We have those unseasonably cool temperatures ranging from the mid to upper 60s.
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12: 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Yeah. Should damn be living.

0: It's the River Morning Show. My name is Josh. Hannah is on maternity leave still, but it's still fun when you have a friend and then you corner them and make them do something they weren't expecting. So Natalie Lane is a river artist, and she is right here right now joining from home. So Natalie, we're going to put you on the spot because you are our friend. So it's Wednesday. You got some midweek motivation you could share with us this morning? It's dreary. It's been rainy. Continuing to deal with all of that stuff. Now, I love it, but not everybody's in that boat. So something to really get us going, like a pep talk of sorts.
1: I don't know that I'm a pep talk kind of person. I feel like I would need like a inspirational quote.
0: Yeah.
1: What's the thing they say at the end of every VeggieTales? They're like, you're special.
0: And God loves you very much. Yep, that's it. That's it.
1: And that's what I'm going with for this. Yeah. I mean, I love VeggieTales so much. I grew up on it, of course. And I mean, all the silly songs are brilliant. Mm-hmm. Like, they're so good. And now, like, being a musician, I'm like, this band is incredible on the VeggieTales songs. They did not have to go that hard, but they are amazing.
0: Yes. I will say one of the best rap lyrics I've heard in my life, and I've listened to a fair amount of every kind of music, is the Belly Button song when they're talking

0: They say your umbilical equivocal is up there on your head. I'm like, who in the world could ever rhyme umbilical except VeggieTales? They nailed it.
1: That is amazing.
0: Yeah.
1: And it's Mr. Lunt, the squash.
0: Yeah, right.
1: Right.
0: I need to tell you something. Yeah. Oh, yeah.
1: Okay. Your accents are good. I don't know if you know that. Bring out the VeggieTales. Another thing I realized about VeggieTales recently is that I think all those characters are actually fruits. I don't think they're vegetables. Think about it. Tomato's a fruit.
0: Yeah.
1: Cucumbers got seeds, so that's a fruit.
0: Yeah, and they're on the seeds on the inside, right? Because that's
1: squash seeds.
0: What?
1: I think it's fruit tail.
0: Well, what? It doesn't roll off the tongue quite the same.
1: I know. And like, not to burst everybody's bubble, but I've just been really existentially thinking about that.
0: What about Junior Asparagus? Could he be the redeeming vegetable?
1: Yes, asparagus is good.
0: Is there
1: I can't think of much else.
0: Is there a celery? There's a carrot. There's that little carrot girl.
1: Good.
0: She's there.
1: Yeah. I think there's maybe some beets. I don't know.
0: Yeah, I think there are. There's and the peas. Don't forget. You silly little pickle. You silly little peas. Yeah.
1: Very good. Very good. But the main characters are fruits.
0: You're right.
1: And that bothers me.
0: You're right. You know? Yeah. I think maybe that's why they discontinued it. They realized they were living a lie.
1: They should rebrand.
0: That's right.

0: my daughter was having some problems. She ended up with Ohio Health, and my whole drive home from there, I just listen to the river, and the river just gets me through, or makes me remember that God's there.
1: Lives are changed when you give to the river. 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

0: I'm Josh. Good morning. It's the River Morning Show. Hannah is on maternity leave, and so our guest co-host today, and she's been here all this week, is River artist Natalie Lane, and she's here this morning checking in from home. She'll be here tonight in Worcester and tomorrow in Circleville for River Ladies Night. If you don't have your tickets yet, ladies only, you can get them when you text the word ladies to 800-609-1049. Church of the Savior tonight in Worcester, Ohio Christian University, Circleville tomorrow. So Natalie, we got a little thing. It's a Friday feature called New Music Friday, but this was so cool. You've been doing something called Old Music Friday.
1: I've been doing that lately because everybody knows about New Music Friday, yeah. But let's have some Old Music Friday too. So I've been playing these 90s songs on Instagram. And my favorite so far has probably been Shout to the Lord.
0: Really?
1: You hear that song?
0: Oh, yeah.
1: I love that song. I think it's so good. I've been leading it in worship lately.
0: Okay.
1: So good.
0: Yeah, that's...
1: still holds up.
0: That's like the first time any of us heard about this place called Hillsong Church, because that was Darlene Check, yeah. Right? That was like... the Aussies from down under, they're coming over here with a worship song, and now we've got to sing it because it's so good.
1: It's I can't believe it. It's 30 years old.
0: Is it?
1: And I love Darlene. Is that crazy?
0: I heard you doing Nicole C. Mullen, Redeemer, which is, ironically, if Hannah was here, she'd be doing cartwheels because she loves Nicole C. Mullen. That's like her jam, that song specifically.
1: I love it. Then we'll do it for Hannah.
0: Okay.
1: That's the best.
0: Yeah.
1: Yeah. This is the

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0: We're Josh and Hannah. This is the River Morning Show. Now, there's a really powerful word in the English language. It's just two letters.
1: Okay.
0: Any ideas?
1: Two letters.
0: Two-letter word. Really powerful. Powerful two-letter
1: word. All I can think of is like, is, it, by, at.
0: You just found the most non-powerful.
1: I know. Hey, they're connecting words.
0: It's in the English.
1: That connect.
0: No.
1: I don't know. What is it?
0: It's if.
1: Oh, I was getting there.
0: No, you weren't. A lot can happen if, or things may not happen if. Mm-hmm. Rebecca shares some of the good God has done in her life, but she ends with an if. Listen to this.
2: 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The stories are heartfelt. Sometimes I feel like you're talking to me. 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
0: I love what she said, and she's completely sure of what God is doing through the river. But then she added that if I can support it.
1: Mm-hmm.
0: Guess what? 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
10: The River Weather.
11: On and off again, chances for showers and thunderstorms across Central Ohio for today. We have those unseasonably cool temperatures ranging from the mid to upper 60s.
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0: River Morning Show, and you're going to hear her perform it live tonight at Ladies Night and tomorrow at Ladies Night. She's Natalie Lane. So I wanted to ask, and you kind of already answered the question, but all right, you've done a headline tour already. So it was like the Natalie Lane, like, this is my tour. So what is home like? Are you doing the roommate thing? Now do you have your own place since you've arrived, since you have your own headline tours now? What does home look like for you? Do you guys have pets? Like, I don't know how this all is working for you, because yes, everybody's at a different stage along their journey of life. So,
1: oh, I definitely have not arrived, but I do have my own place.
0: Congratulations.
1: Which is awesome.
0: That's
1: Thank
0: big.
1: Thank you so much. It felt good to like start putting down roots in Nashville, you know, because I moved around a lot. Even like while I was in school here, I moved every year. So yeah, I've got a house here and got two roommates. They're the best. Neither of them do music at all.
0: Yep.
1: And so it's just a sweet little group of people. One of my roommates has a 30-pound Cocker Spaniel.
0: Yeah.
1: And that is my guy. His name is Finn.
0: Yeah, I love it.
1: Finnegan. And he's like an angel dog. Like, literally, he's the most perfect dog I've ever seen.
0: Really?
1: He is just so sweet, just loves to hang out. I've never seen him do anything wrong.
0: Yeah,
1: it's like, wow, actually insane.
0: Well, today's the day. He'll do something, probably while we're on this call.
1: Now that I said that.
0: Does he prefer his actual owner or you?
1: Well, I think it's kind of like I'm the auntie.
0: Yeah, you're the fun one.
1: I'm the fun one. He'll come to me if he wants a snack, you know, if he wants to play. But then he really obeys her. So he likes her a lot, too. But I would say I'm the fun one he really enjoys.
0: Do you always have, like, treats in your pocket so he'll especially like you?
1: Oh, treats. Oh, yeah. Or if I'm cooking, I'm going to give him something. Mm-hmm. You know what I'm saying? It just, he's so sweet. He deserves it. What a good boy.
0: That's right. He is a good boy. And it's wild, too. I have a friend whose son is named Finn, but long it's Finnegan. And I've not ever, I've never known another being with that actual name. So now there he has, it's a kinship between him and the
1: dog. He's got a friend. It makes sense. Yeah. Finn is our son too. He's really the best. Yeah. And it's perfect because he's my roommate's dog. So if I travel, it's okay. And then I get to come home and just hang out with the dog.
0: It literally is.
1: It's perfect situation.

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2: Hey guys, this is Andrew Rip, and my friend Jervis Campbell and I wrote this song

0: really just all about how we need to be doing life with friends. We can't be going through life by ourselves, disconnected. There's a biblical moment in Exodus about Moses realizing that the army of the Israelites would win when his arms were in the air. And when he got weary and tired and they came down, they would start to fall. His friends had his back, got next to him, and helped hold his arms up into the air. And I just thought that was a beautiful idea, or picture, rather, of community and what we're supposed to do for one another. When somebody's struggling or getting weary or fighting through a time when it feels like God's not hearing your prayers, we stand beside each other and share each other's faith, really.
1: The story that made the song.
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This is the River Morning Show. My name is Josh, and I love how God does this. And he does it all the time. My sons and I are reading through the book of Isaiah in the Old Testament, trying to do a chapter every day, and we're up to chapter 45. We got a little history lesson. It was so cool. It talks about the Persian king, Cyrus. And this is a king you probably heard of, because he's historical outside of the biblical account. Stuff like this happens again and again in the Bible, and then in our history books or in our science books. And we can look at the Bible, and then we can look at what we're learning in history, and we see, what do you know? They match up. I got to go to the Museum of the Bible in Washington, D.C. not that long ago, and there's this stone, this block. It's an enormous brick from a palace. And it has King Nebuchadnezzar's name on it, because it was in one of his palaces. The Bible's real stuff. Archaeological finds have only ever proved the accounts of the Bible. They don't disprove anything you read in Scripture. The Bible's not just a book full of stories. It's full of history and truth and real accounts of real occurrences dating back to the beginning when God said, "Let there be light." You can trust it. You can really rely on God's word. And just for some fun, it's interesting. I thought of this. You know, it's a lot like the Star Wars movie, The Force Awakens. I'm not saying Star Wars is real. Hang with me, okay? Han Solo is talking to Finn about the Force and Luke Skywalker and all of it, and he says a line that fits for what my sons and I read last night in the Bible. What we read every day in the Bible. He says this. It's true. All of it.

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0: Uplifting and encouraging. The River.

Ohio's home for Jesus music. This is The River. And you've been hearing these song clips all week. Tonight and tomorrow, you get to hear them live because Natalie Lane is The River morning guest co-host. And she's performing tonight at River Ladies Night. I mean, it's just hit after hit. It's a night for ladies only, to be refreshed, renewed, relaxed. These are things that don't happen on the daily basis in your life. And so they can happen tonight. And in the midst of while you chill, you also are going to be pumped up and growing in faith and friendship. You're going to experience a concert with Natalie Lane. You're going to get an awesome message from River artist Tasha Layton, who also will be there tonight. Tons of freebies, including some light refreshments, which are always so very good. The River Fan Store will be there. You can order your swag or get it like right there. You got to go. The bottom line is you got to go. So tonight it is at Church of the Savior in Worcester. Tomorrow it's at Ohio Christian University in Circleville. There are still seats available. Do not miss it. Get a babysitter. Get your girlfriends. Do whatever you need to do to be there tonight or tomorrow night. Get your tickets when you text the word LADIES to 800-609-1049. River Ladies Night, tonight and tomorrow. Be there. I've been

0: It's not national.
1: Not Midwest. It's only right here where you are.
0: Uplifting and encouraging, the river is Ohio's home for Jesus music.

0: This is the River Morning Show. I'm Josh. Hannah's on maternity leave, but we're still getting to enjoy some of the best moments of the show, like this. Who are you when no one's looking? Yeah, that's a parent or a pastor question, if I've ever heard one. Instantly transported back to summer camp when somebody asks me something like that, because you start talking about that word integrity. You start talking about doing the right thing when no one's watching. And I stand by this. You are who you are when no one's looking.
1: Sure.
0: Because otherwise, you can be just faking it. You know, you can be, you can have your during the week persona. You can have your at church persona. You can have your at work and after hours persona. You can be living all kinds of different lives. So who are you really? It's who you are when no one's looking. It can take a lifetime to build trust and integrity. It can only take a moment to destroy it. And then you got to start all over again. I put this short but powerful concept in this journal I'm keeping for my kids. Spoiler alert, they're really good reminders for me, too. Mm-hmm. So it's not just dad said smart stuff. It's like, no, God has helped me along the way to hear from smarter people than I am. And I need these reminders, too. But the journal's called Thoughts, Prayers, and Observations. This is entry number 15. Compromising your integrity is not worth it, no matter what the it may be. These are just some thoughts, prayers, and observations.
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1: for showers with thunderstorms remaining in place for the rest of today, lingering into tonight, and then drier weather tomorrow. Gusty east wind for the rest of today, the high mid to upper 60s and the overnight low 55.

0: Uplifting and encouraging the river. This is the River Morning Show. And said like a true introvert, the world would be a great place if not for the people.
1: No, Josh. But
0: here's what I'm, before you write me off, here's what I mean. I say that when I look at myself in the mirror, and this is not a cry for help. I mean, I can mess things up.
1: Mm.
0: I can screw things up so bad.
1: Okay.
0: Because it starts with me. I'm a guy who just continuously does not get it.
1: Hmm.
0: Case in point, why did Jesus come to save us? Yes, to give us eternal life. Mm-hmm. I think a lot of people know the answer to that question. But part of me is always like hung on to the idea of earning it.
1: Ooh.
0: You know, like I've got to do the right. Yeah. Yes, Jesus came to show me the way. Now I need to walk that way and either prove to him he didn't waste his time on me or earn my way to what Jesus said I need to do.
1: And of course, it's good to act obediently and to follow his way, but it doesn't hinge right on that.
0: Exactly. See, what I'm getting at is I still fight the sentiment of Jesus coming to help me get there.
1: Mm.
0: And that's what I mess up. Salvation, being saved by Jesus, is not about our improvement. It is a rescue. I am, you are, we are hopeless without him. We are, as the Bible says, dead in our sins and transgressions. And last I looked, dead people don't have a lot of hope. There's not a whole lot they can do to help themselves. Without Jesus, I'm nothing. I can do nothing. His arrival and salvation work here on earth wasn't designed to make me a better version of me. It was designed to make me an alive version
1: of me.
0: And I say it at Christmas time a lot, and I say it here as well, as God highlights this for me again. Jesus didn't come to make bad people good. He came to make dead people alive.
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0: This is the River Morning Show and news you can use. It is here, ladies only. River Ladies Night at Church of the Savior in Worcester is tonight.
1: Let's go.
0: It's going to be music from Natalie Lane. The incredible message coming from Tasha Layton is going to be simply awesome. And by the way, if you have not seen any pictures yet of Hannah and her baby, we'll have some of those too. Because Hannah's still on maternity leave, so she will not be there. But I'll be showing off Theo, the baby boy.
2: Bad enough is a reason to go.
0: Right? I know. So that'll be tonight. A vendor fair with tons of freebies, local food, local supporters of the Ladies' Night. Fun, Faith. It's all for you. Tickets when you text the word ladies to 800-609-1049. And if you can't go tonight, there is one tomorrow in Circleville. Same show, same deal. You are invited. Ohio Governor Mike DeWine has declared a state of emergency for 19 counties after the recent severe storms and the persistent rain. Flooding has caused widespread damage. It's required rescue efforts. It's been deadly in some cases. The declaration helps direct all relevant state departments to provide resources to help with recovery efforts. Sometimes you have to meet a certain criteria before certain agencies are activated. This helps meet those criteria.
2: That makes sense. Okay.
0: For people to get the help they need. The playoff push continues for the Cleveland Guardians. They beat Boston last night 3-2. They're trying to hold off the Chicago White Sox, who are behind their second place behind the Guardians. Just one game separates them in the American League Central Division. I was just reading an article. It's like playoff baseball during the regular season.
2: Yeah.
0: Guardians got to keep winning because Chicago keeps winning. There are five games left
2: in the regular season. We're almost done. That's crazy. What?
0: 162 games almost finished before you get to the real season, and that's the baseball postseason. And here's a bonus. This is the final day with River artist and River Morning Show guest co-host Natalie Lane. She's joining the show this morning, and she continues right here on the River Morning Show.
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0: Uplifting and encouraging the river. It's the River Morning Show. Now, when it was announced Hannah was pregnant and she'd be out for a long period of time for maternity leave, we talked about having river artists take her seat on the show, so to speak. One of those artists who had to be here, had to be on the show, was none other than Natalie Lane. Natalie, one of the reasons is you're our favorite. Two, you and Hannah might be the same person.
1: People always say that I remind them of Hannah.
0: Yeah.
1: I'm really just happy to fill the spot.
0: I love it. And I'm feeling better because there is a tall female brunette involved in the show again. And I've been missing that. Because
1: yes.
0: I have producer Mike, who is a tall, brown-haired man.
1: No. I'm very Hannah-ish, I feel like. Yeah. Even the clothes we wear, people say that we dress the same.
0: The first time, and I know this is where it began for a lot of people, when you came to Riverfest, I think it was 2004, and I saw you, but I didn't know it was you. And I'm like, why is Hannah in line with the artists to meet the listeners? I mean, we have our own time to say hello. I was like, oh, that's not her. It was you.
1: I think we were wearing the same outfit almost. Our hair's the same. So anyway, if you see one of us, was it really that one?
0: Well, that's the other thing. It's like anyone and Batman. Have you ever seen me and Batman in the same room together? No, you have not.
1: We start a conspiracy right now that I am actually Hannah.
0: That's right.
1: Wow.
0: All right, then give us a baby picture. Let's go.
1: No, I don't have those.
0: Okay.
1: Yeah, okay. That's going to have to come from Hannah.
0: Yep.
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4: It's a mutual relationship that we've got with somebody. It's not just the evangelist with all the answers telling the person who's receiving it everything that they need to know.
5: Asking good questions that lead to warm conversations paves the way for effectively sharing your faith. Hi, I'm Mark Gothier with Crew and Making Your Life Count. Mark Teasdale says some of the most powerful evangelism happens one conversation at a time.
4: I've tried to make evangelism accessible to folks who are kind of skeptical about it. We can evangelize over the course of time. It doesn't just have to be in one moment. There are lots of different ways to engage in the practice of evangelism. It doesn't just have to be about passing out tracts, and it doesn't just have to be about engaging strangers on the street. In fact, most evangelism, there's lots of research now that backs this up, most evangelism that's most effective works through built-in relationships that often take place over time.
5: Many people come to faith through relationships built over months or even years. Simple acts of faithfulness, kindness, and consistency can open doors that a single conversation might not be able to.
4: One of the things that I always would do is just say a simple grace before the meal. So there can be lots of baby steps, not just the one big decision to follow Jesus. And it's relational. It's give and take. It's a mutual relationship that we've got with somebody. It's not just the evangelist with all the answers telling the person who's receiving it everything that they need to know.
5: 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Just be present, be genuine, and trust God with the process. Seeds planted today may bear fruit for eternity. 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

0: the River Morning Show. My name is Josh. That's Natalie Lane. And moments ago, we might have found Hannah's triplet. It's because Hannah and her brother are twins, and even though she's like 5 years older than River Morning Show guest co-host Natalie Lane, there are a ton of ways they are so similar. It's wild. So how about this, Natalie, joining the show this morning. Hannah and you love people. Hannah gets absolute energy from being with people, and you're with people all the time. So does that charge your batteries too?
1: This is maybe the only way that Hannah and I are different so far.
0: Okay.
1: She is such an extrovert. We have talked about that. But my job is such an extroverted thing, right? I'm like, I do love being with people, but then when I get home, I have to recharge, you know? So I think I'm technically an introvert, but I do really love being around people. So I don't know what that means. Is there like one in the middle?
0: Is it like an omnivert? It's like, I don't know.
1: Something like that.
0: We'll make it up.
1: Yeah. I think maybe I'm both.
0: Okay.
1: If that's possible.
0: I think it really is. And I appreciate the fact my friends understand me now. Like, we're sitting around a campfire or something. Everybody's chatting and talking and stuff. And I'm on my phone. And they used to get upset with me. Like, what are you doing? But now I've been able to explain, I'm recharging my batteries because you all are a lot. And so I need a minute.
1: Totally.
0: So now they're just like, oh, Josh is recharging his batteries. Check in 5 minutes. He'll be back.
1: Right. And it's not that you don't love them.
0: No.
1: You do. It's just the recharging thing. It's different for everybody.
0: Yep.
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1: WCMP Newark, Zanesville.
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0: Uplifting and encouraging The River.

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It's John Reddick on Uplifting and Encouraging the River.

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0: It's so easy to notice everything that's going wrong with your day. You know, you're stuck in traffic, somebody's on your nerves, your day isn't going the way that you wanted it to. And before you know it, you're thinking about everything that's going wrong and you're missing the hundreds, if not thousands of things actually going right in your life. It's Uplifting and Encouraging the River. I'm Joe. I came across this article called 15 Habits of Highly Miserable People. So these are people that are perpetually unhappy, not just people having, you know, a bad day or a bad week, because we've all had one of those. But the number one habit that it points to is these people are never thankful for anything. And that made me think, because it's so easy to go to that mindset. You know, you could be having a pretty good day, but then one thing goes wrong and suddenly your whole day is ruined. And, you know, as I was reading this article, I was like, yeah, you know, that actually makes a lot of sense. I mean, like, there's a reason why the Bible says often to give thanks, to be grateful. And it's not only because it's honoring God, but it also, you know, changes the way that you really experience life. The River.
1: Teaching respect is more than words.
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1: I saw a beautiful thing this week. My family was visiting a home of a dear friend. She has an 18-month-old daughter who can barely talk, but already she's been taught how to respect people. When we came in the house, she reached out to shake our hands, and she said what sounded like, "Pleased to meet you." When her older brother was teasing her, she said, "Stop, please." And when I finished reading her a book, she said, "Thank you." How is this happening at 18 months old? Mom practiced and practiced and practiced. Respecting adults, not just parents, is a learned behavior. 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And if we're not respecting our kids, how will they learn that respect is just good behavior?
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3: 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Elsewhere, Ohio soybean growers seeing disease symptoms have an opportunity to get plants diagnosed at Farm Science Review through this Thursday. Ohio State Soybean Pathology Team is collecting samples at the Ag Crops Team tent with particular interest in sudden death syndrome and red crown rot. Dig up several affected plants with roots and lower stems intact. The tent is on the east end of Friday Avenue. This is the Ohio Agdat.
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9: Chance for showers with thunderstorms remaining in place for the rest of today, lingering into tonight, and then drier weather tomorrow. Gusty east wind for the rest of today, the high mid to upper 60s and the overnight low 55. Becoming partly sunny on Thursday with our high right at 70. I'm meteorologist Jennifer Naramore on Uplifting and Encouraging the River.
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0: 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It's a prayer for the Holy Spirit to come near, for God's will to be done, and for His kingdom to come on earth as it is in heaven.
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0: believe it. On the night you're falling all to pieces, you can bring your lonely heart to Jesus. What if I told you that I believe it?
1: It's exhausting when you spend so much time thinking about somebody else's choices. You know, what they said, what they did, what they should have done instead. It's the river. I'm Joe. I learned a pretty important lesson about that when I was younger. I remember I was sitting in a counselor's office, and I was talking to him about somebody in my life, and I was laying out the whole situation for him. Like, I had all my evidence. I knew exactly what this person was doing wrong. And I said, you know, if they would just listen to me, they'd be so much better off. And my counselor looked at me and said, you know, Joe, my friend, you can't control people. And I got to be honest, I was a little offended by that, too, because I did not like that answer. In my mind, I wasn't trying to control anybody. I was trying to help somebody. I knew what they should be doing. But looking back, I can realize like how much of my peace depended on somebody else doing what I thought they should do. And that is a terrible place to live, because people are going to make their own choices. They're going to misunderstand you. They're going to say things that you wish they hadn't have said. And you know what? You can't control any of that. And sometimes I still have to remind myself of that. You know, I spent so much time thinking that peace would come when that person finally changed. And it took me so much time to realize that my peace can't depend on somebody else changing.
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0: uplifting and encouraging the river. I'm Joe, thinking about that Ohio landmark that you love. It gets you excited whenever you see it. It could be something like, I'm not even sure what it's called, that basket that's in Newark. Everybody goes crazy for it. It's like the world's largest basket. Saw that a couple days ago when I was driving. But my favorite Ohio landmark, I have a favorite building in Columbus. It's the Levesque Tower. I mean, like, it is, I'm obsessed with it. Seriously, like, before I proposed, my now wife, girlfriend at the time, we had dinner in the Levesque Tower before I proposed. And then after our wedding, we spent the night in the Levesque Tower. So it's just like, it's a building that I go out of my way to make sure I can see. So what about you, that favorite Ohio landmark? 800-609-1049. We're on Facebook, River Middays with Joe. Jamie, thanks for calling in.
1: Hi, Joe. To go along with your talk about buildings, I am such a baseball fan. So when we go to Cleveland, I am thrilled to see the stadium all lit up. It's the best to go to a night game so you can see that. I'm just like a kid in a candy store seeing that baseball stadium all lit up. I love it.
0: That is amazing.
1: I guess even more than the
0: stadium to me is like when you walk into the stadium and you see the field for the first time. Like, it takes my breath away every time.
1: Yeah, I was close to in my 30s before I went to a professional baseball game, and I'm telling you what, I still get that same feeling right now when I go. So it's just wonderful to me.
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11: Showers with thunderstorms remaining in place for the rest of today, lingering into tonight, and then drier weather tomorrow. Gusty east wind for the rest of today, the high mid to upper 60s, and the overnight low 55. Becoming partly sunny on Thursday with our high right at 70. I'm meteorologist Jennifer Naramore on Uplifting and Encouraging the River.
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0: You know, it's so much easier to give someone else grace than it is to give yourself the same grace. It's uplifting and encouraging. The River, I'm Joe. You know, I'm talking about like when a friend makes a mistake, you go up to them and say, hey, you know what? It's okay. Everybody makes mistakes. Don't beat yourself up over it. But yet when I'm the one who makes a mistake, when I'm the one who falls short, when I sin, and I got to be honest, I can be so hard on myself. And, I sit in that shame for a lot longer than I should. And one of the things that I've learned recently is like, you know, there's a huge difference between shame and guilt and conviction. All right. Shame tells me that I'm a failure. And it makes me want to hide, and it keeps me focused on everything I did wrong. And then there's conviction, all right? That does something totally different. It points me back to Jesus. It says, you know what you did was wrong, but don't run away from Jesus, run to him. And that's where I want to be when I fall short. Not pretending that I didn't sin, but also not letting shame convince me that what I've done, that I'm forgotten about, that I'm too far gone either.
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0: uplifting and encouraging the river. I'm Joe. Maybe you've had that food that you've been eating for years, and then one day you're like, oh, this actually tastes different. if it's Reese's, I got good news and I got bad news. It's like, well, the good news is you're not crazy, because for a period of time, they did change the recipe a little bit, and they acted like they thought like nobody's gonna notice. It's like, well, Reese's are the best. So Hershey heard the complaints and they said, you know what, we're gonna go back to the original recipe. We're gonna go back real chocolate, real milk. And I don't understand why companies and businesses do this. It's like, you know, changing your recipe, it's like, that'd be like your favorite band changing the lyrics of your favorite song and expecting you not to notice. And it's like, guys, we notice. We always notice. The River.
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3: 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Corn lower by 7, the beans down 9 to 10, and wheat down 9 to 10 as well. I'm Ty Higgins for the Ohio AgNet.
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10: Chance for showers with thunderstorms remaining in place for the rest of today, lingering into tonight, and then drier weather tomorrow. Gusty east wind for the rest of today, the high mid to upper 60s, and the overnight low 55. Becoming partly sunny on Thursday with our high right at 70. I'm meteorologist Jennifer Naramore on Uplifting and Encouraging the River.
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1: Tweets of the week. 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

0: Psalm 107 says, "Let the redeemed of the Lord tell their story." And that's really the heartbeat of this song. We all have moments where we've seen God's faithfulness, His goodness, His provision, even miracles in our lives. Anybody else is basically a big invitation to testify, to ask, is there anybody else who's seen what I've seen? Is there anybody else who has a reason to praise? Sometimes all it takes is one person sharing what God's done, and suddenly the whole room remembers His faithfulness and says, yeah, I've got a story to tell too.
1: The story that made the song.
2: On the river. This

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You got to hear what they just did coming up here in two songs. It's Mercy Me on Uplifting and Encouraging the River.

0: You know, there's something so special about your favorite baseball player when you were a kid. You know, you follow everything they do. You have their jersey. Their posters are on their wall. You know the stats. And in your mind, they're basically a hero. It's the River. I'm Joe. The Cincinnati Reds recently invited 15 kids from the Cincinnati Children's Hospital to Great American Ballpark for a reverse autograph signing. So the kids, when they got there, they got brand new Reds hats, they got batting gloves, baseballs, and their very own baseball card. But instead of asking the players for autographs, the players actually lined up and asked the kids to sign their cards. And the players spent more than an hour talking and laughing and sharing about their favorite sports and movies and hobbies. And get this, one of the players even lost an arm wrestling match to one of the kids. And you know what? Something like this, it doesn't show up in the standings, but I'd call this a win for the Reds.
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0: You know, there are some things you can leave the house without and not even notice that you don't have it. You know, I'm thinking about, like, you know, your sunglasses, a water bottle. You're having a really bad day and somebody else is driving, maybe even your keys. It's the River. I'm Joe. I realized the other day that I had left the house to go get my haircut. And when I was on my way to go to get my haircut, I realized that I didn't have my wedding ring with me. And I immediately went, oh, no. I mean, and not because I was worried about losing it. I knew exactly where it was. I just forgot to put it on. So now I'm walking around thinking, like, what if somebody notices that I'm not wearing my ring? What am I supposed to say about this? You know, it's like, I promise I'm married. I just just forgot my evidence. You know, so I spent the rest of the day just making sure my left hand stayed in my pocket.
1: There are so many things that people can do to support adoptive and foster families.
2: Is there a foster family you know who you could reach out to? Lisa Qualls is on Family Minute sharing the stories are probably
1: the life way that you like to serve. Maybe you have a child who

0: 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It can be mentoring one of the biological children in the family, right, coming alongside them. And so I think the options are endless. So it's important, though, to serve in a way that actually you can sustain.
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10: Showers with thunderstorms remaining in place for the rest of today, lingering into tonight, and then drier weather tomorrow. Gusty east wind for the rest of today, the high mid to upper 60s, and the overnight low 55. Becoming partly sunny on Thursday with our high right at 70. I'm meteorologist Jennifer Naramore. 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

0: you. I find it pretty easy to tell myself that God loves me. But for me to actually take the time to stop and open up His Word and receive His love, like to actually receive it, to actually know that He sees me and cares about my day, is a whole nother thing. How are we possibly going to know that God loves us if we don't give Him a voice into our lives? Giving Him a voice into our lives is by stopping and opening His Word. I wrote this one after one of those moments where I stopped. It's supposed to make you smile, bob your head, as you should be doing, because Lord, it feels good to be loved by you.
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0: The new one from Ann Wilson is on uplifting and encouraging the river.
1: The liar's whispering again. And lately it's been sounding like the truth.

0: uplifting and encouraging the river. I'm Joe. So maybe it's happened to you. You've accidentally called 911 when you didn't mean to. You could have pocket dialed it. I have a friend who was having a nightmare, and she screamed for Siri to let the police know that she needs help. But she woke up, and the police were calling her back, saying, hey, do you need help? And she said, no, I don't. So thankfully, nobody came to her house. But if there's a 911 mix-up you had, you can join the show, 800-609-1049, or you can share about it on Facebook, River Middays with Joe. Hi, Bryn. Thanks for calling in.
1: I was at the Ohio State football game, obviously a very loud, crazy environment.
0: Right.
1: I had an Apple Watch on, and if you hit the power button over and over on your watch, it supposedly calls 911. My watch wasn't working at the game. I kept hitting it, trying to get it to come on, kind of forgot about it, was cheering, screaming. And next thing I know, my watch kept saying, ma'am, ma'am, no. Are you okay? Are you okay? And it was 911 calling me back because I had called 911.
0: If there's a 911 mix-up you've had, you can join the show, 800-609-1049, or on Facebook, River Middays with Joe.
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0: Uplifting and encouraging. The River.

It's the River. I'm Joe. Talking 911 calls gone wrong. You can join the show. Share what happened with you. 800-609-1049. It's Lana Crawford on the River. I remember.

0: It's the River. I'm Joe. Thinking about that time that you accidentally called 911. You didn't mean to. You might have pocket dialed it. You can join the show. Share the story. 800-609-1049. You can tell me about it on Facebook. River Middays with Joe. William in Columbus. Thanks for calling in.
1: Hi, Joe. I didn't even get to dial 911. I just dialed 9, and I hung up the phone because we figured out what was going on at my house. But 5 minutes later, the cops were there.
0: What? So,
1: yeah.
0: I didn't know that was a thing. So you hung up after dialing 9, and the cops showed up?
1: And yes, they said that, you know, they follow up because it has happened in the past where people just didn't get a chance to completely dial, fully dial the, you know, the numbers, and they just they do a wellness check and they showed up.
0: Well, that's good, but I guess what's the point of dialing the final two numbers then, right?
1: Yeah, you don't really need to.
0: Well, that's something that I learned today. So what did the police say after you showed up? You said, we just dialed 9, we didn't even need it. Like, what would they say?
1: They just said we needed to make sure that you were okay, and I really appreciated that they came out.
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9: Weather. Chance for showers with thunderstorms remaining in place for the rest of today, lingering into tonight, and then drier weather tomorrow. Gusty east wind for the rest of today, the high mid to upper 60s and the overnight low 55. Becoming partly sunny on Thursday with our high right at 70. I'm meteorologist Jennifer Naramore. On Uplifting and Encouraging the River.
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0: perfectly.
1: It's happening tonight in Worcester and then again tomorrow night in Circleville. I'm talking about River Ladies Night. Tasha Layton's going to be there. So is Natalie Lane. And you can be there too when you text the word ladies to 800-609-1049.

0: Uplifting and encouraging music is on the river.
1: And this is the story that made the song.
2: Hey guys, what's up? It's Christian from Passion Music, and I want to talk about our new song, Just That Good.

0: It is a joy bomb. You know, scripture says that the joy of the Lord is our strength. And that's really, it's in this song a lot. In Psalm 40, David writes, he said, "I waited patiently for the Lord. He inclined and heard my cry. He lifted me up out of the pit. He set my feet on a rock. And then he put a new song in my mouth, a hymn of praise to God." And that's what this song is. It's an expression of a heart set free, redeemed, brought back to life by the love and the touch of God. And when you've been redeemed like that, you can't help but sing about it. You want to dance a little bit. You want to shout. And that's what this song is. It's the expression of that love.
1: The story that made the song.
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0: On the night you're falling all to pieces, you can bring your lonely heart to Jesus. What if I told you that I believe it?
1: School schedules,
2: sports schedules,
1: work schedules. In the middle of it all, thanks for taking some time for encouragement.
2: Uplifting and encouraging the river.

0: So there's apparently a lot of rules when it comes to job interviews. Obviously, like what you wear is important, how to shake hands, where you sit. Now, apparently, whether or not you show up to the interview with an iced coffee, it's the river, I'm Joe. I saw that there's a recruiter on TikTok recently went viral warning Gen Z job seekers to not bring iced coffee into a job interview because it could come across as disrespectful to the person interviewing you. And there's people on both sides of the argument, right? Like some people are saying, yeah, it is unprofessional. You know, they're worried about condensation, worried about the candidate just sitting there swirling the cup around. And other people are like, what's the big deal? It's just a drink. And I'm thinking like the solution to all this is maybe call the HR person before the interview and ask what they want from Starbucks. You know, because if you show up with their favorite drink too, I mean, like that's got to earn you a few brownie points, right?
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4: 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I want to invite you to our fourth annual Night of Hope on October 22nd at Cornerstone Church. 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

0: Hey, I'm Haley. This is The River, and I'm really trying to embrace the changing seasons by thinking about all the things that there are to love about fall. And to celebrate one of my fall favorites with you, I've prepared a poem. The calendar has turned, and autumn is here. And we all know pumpkin spice gets to be the star each year. And don't get me wrong, pumpkin spice has its place. But there is another star of the season for which I cannot wait. With leaves on the ground and cooler temps brewing, this is an ode to the soups I'll be stewing. Potato, tomato, chicken noodle and French onion, broccoli cheddar, Italian wedding, chicken tortilla, and I'm not done yet. Butternut squash, split pea, ramen and ham and bean. And you can't forget the cornbread with a big old pot of chili. Soup season is a time to warm your hands and your soul. So get to cooking, then to eating when you grab yourself a bowl. Fill your stomach and heart with each spoonful you take. Here's wishing a happy soup season to all who celebrate.
1: 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I'm Allison Kinney. Now let's take a look at the markets. December corn's closing in today down 7 3/4 at 529. March corn's down 7.5 at 543.5. November soybeans down 7.5 at 13.18. January soybeans down 7.5 as well at 13.33 3/4. December wheat's down 8 3/4 at 708.5. And March wheat's down 9 at 724.25. 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
12: Showers with thunderstorms remaining in place for the rest of today, lingering into tonight, and then drier weather tomorrow. Gusty east wind for the rest of today, the high mid to upper 60s, and the overnight low 55. Becoming partly sunny on Thursday with our high right at 70. I'm meteorologist Jennifer Nairamore on Uplifting and Encouraging the River.
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2: Big

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I'm Haley, and I want you to know today, the river is a safe place where you can always just come and be honest with God.

0: In case no one has told you yet today, I want you to hear that your life has purpose and your life has value. And it's not just me saying that. I'm Haley. This is The River. And while, yes, that would be a just nice thing for me to say to you, I know it's true because there's a verse for that. In Psalm 139, verses 13 and 14, the author of this verse is talking to God. And it says, "For you created my inmost being. You knit me together in my mother's womb. And I praise you because I am fearfully and wonderfully made. Your works are wonderful. I know that full well." You are fearfully and wonderfully made by a God who loves you. That's how I know that your life has purpose and it has value. And I just wonder, how different would your life look if you really believe that today?
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5: Our guest is Tim Whitehead, Executive Director of Galcom International Canada, a ministry that provides durable technical equipment, including radios, for communicating the gospel worldwide. And Tim, is there a particular part of the world that's on your mind these days?
6: Yeah, South Sudan. And this one breaks my heart because South Sudan is officially a Christian nation. But the tribal conflicts that go back thousands of years between the Dinka and the Nuer are causing horrible rifts in the Christian church. And so people identify more with that tribal identity than with their identity in Christ. So we're working with a number of ministries, a ministry out of Houston, Texas called Every Village, another one called One Tribe, where they use radio drama. And they use indigenous languages to share with people little dramas, two ladies at a riverside and something has happened in the village. And they talk through the issue and then a teacher comes on at the end and shows the biblical basis and the decision they need to make. And another ministry called ALARM, African Leadership and Reconciliation Ministry, that was birthed out of the tragedy in Rwanda. They're in South Sudan saying, if we don't do something in South Sudan right now, what happened in Rwanda will happen here. So very close to my heart. I was there about 15 years ago before it was a nation. It got under my skin. And so we want to see peace in South Sudan. That's such a beautiful country. They have all they need agriculturally and so on. They just could have peace.
5: Colossians 3:15, "And let the peace of Christ rule in your hearts, to which indeed you were called in one body. Pray for peace and unity in the body of Christ in South Sudan." To listen again to this or any past episode of Footsteps, go to twr.org/footsteps.
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13: The River Weather.
14: Cloudy through the night with scattered rain showers possible. Lows around 60, and northeast wind at 8 to 14 miles an hour. Cloudy on Wednesday with showers and thunderstorms likely, especially in the afternoon. Highs in the upper 60s. Scattered evening showers and storms, then mostly cloudy in mid-50s Wednesday night. I'm meteorologist Matthew Harding on Uplifting and Encouraging the River.
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17: The verdict was guilty. Case closed. The end. 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

I'm Haley on the River. And even if you have regrets in life, I think there's a lot of beauty and freedom in being able to look back and realize how it all led to where you are right now. And that's why I love this song from Renee on the River, Stepping Stones.

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1: People who wonder whether the glass is half empty or half full are missing the point. 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
1: 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My trust is in the Lord, and I really do is move forward with that. And I'm doing well. I've had a clear scan. And, you know, there's just songs that, like, Natalie Lay.

0: 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And so, yeah, it's pretty cool. 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
13: The River Weather. evening showers and storms, then partly to mostly cloudy through the night with lows in the mid-50s, an east wind at 8 to 14 miles an hour. Partly sunny on Thursday with highs around 70. Skies become clear Thursday night, the low near 50. Sunny with highs in the lower 70s on Friday. I'm meteorologist Matthew Harding on Uplifting and Encouraging the River.
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2: Hey, it's Katie Nicole, and this is the story behind my song, I Found Jesus. I thought

0: I Found Jesus is a song about my testimony. I've been through a lot of hurt in my life, and even in the moments where I wanted to give up on God, He never once gave up on me. Every single step of the way, I found Jesus time and time again, and He gave me a reason to keep going no matter how difficult things got. Romans 8:39 says, "Nor height nor depth nor anything else in creation will ever be able to separate us from the love of God." This verse has given me so much peace and comfort in the moments where I felt unworthy of being loved. God has never turned His back on me once, but there have been many moments that I have tried to walk away from Him, and it led me to some of my lowest moments where I had no choice but to call upon the name of the Lord. And in those moments, I was still met with His grace and loving kindness. So if you've ever felt like you're too far gone, I've been there. And I'm here to tell you that there's a God who has never left you, and He never will.
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12: Showers and storms, then partly to mostly cloudy through the night with lows in the mid-50s, an east wind at 8 to 14 miles an hour. Partly sunny on Thursday with highs around 70. Skies become clear Thursday night, the low near 50. Sunny with highs in the lower 70s on Friday. I'm meteorologist Matthew Harding on Uplifting and Encouraging the River.
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It's about just trying to trust God a little bit more. I'm Haley, and this is David Leonard on the River. Well done.

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2: Hey, I'm Leanna Crawford, and this is the story behind my song, Thank God.

0: When I look back on my life, I can't help but thank God for all the times that he said no or not yet or I've got something better for you. Honestly, if it was up to me, my life would look a whole lot different. And even though I've experienced hard, messy, real human seasons, I can look back now and see that God was using all of it. So to you, if you've been in that season or you're in that season right now, know that God will not waste your pain. And I pray that one day you too can look back and say, thank God.
1: The story that made the song.
2: On the river.
3: I remember.

0: When you are having a bad day, think about who it is that gets the brunt of your anger and of your grumpiness. It's probably someone like your spouse, your kids, maybe a parent or a best friend. You know, usually it's one of the people that you love the most. I'm Haley on the River, and that happens for good reasons. I mean, when you know that somebody loves you, like really loves you, that means you feel safe enough with that person to not be the best version of yourself sometimes. You feel secure that they're still going to love you even if you're kind of a jerk, right? And what a gift it is to have that type of unconditional love. But the thing I always have to remind myself of is that other person still has feelings and doesn't deserve to be treated poorly just because I'm having a bad day. And bless my husband, he is that person that gets a lot of my snippiness and my blow-ups, whether it has anything directly to do with him or not. I know I've got parent friends who've shared moments that they're not proud of blowing up at their kids. It's like none of us are ever gonna walk this line perfectly. And that is when you get a lot of practice with these three phrases. I'm sorry, thank you, and I love you.
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12: The River Weather.
13: Evening showers and storms, then partly to mostly cloudy through the night with lows in the mid-50s, an east wind at 8 to 14 miles an hour. Partly sunny on Thursday with highs around 70. Skies become clear Thursday night, the low near 50. Sunny with highs in the lower 70s on Friday. I'm meteorologist Matthew Harding on Uplifting and Encouraging the River.
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0: You don't have to convince a dog person that they just know things.
1: Dogs, dogs, dogs, dogs.
0: But now there is some science to back up dogs' abilities to know what's up with us. I'm Haley on the River, and specifically, there is a new study that has shown dogs can actually read our faces. So it's not just the really simple emotions like happiness either. They can read more complex things too, like sadness, anger, and fear on our faces. Like, humans are good at this. We pick up on small facial details, but this study showing that dogs have some of those abilities too. And then of course they're using things like body language and scent and voice, but even without all that, they can connect with you just through your facial expressions. And I just think that's so cool. Without going too crazy dog lady on you, I think this is part of what makes having a dog so special. Like, they know us, they notice, they pay attention, and they seem to understand when we just need that little extra love or attention. And who doesn't want to be known and loved like that?
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5: This is Ann Graham Lotz with the Daily Light for Daily Living. You and I can trust Jesus as our gardener to skillfully, personally, lovingly, and effectively prune the branches of our lives. Isaiah described the gentle skillfulness of his touch when he revealed in Isaiah 42 verse 3, "A bruised reed he will not break, and a smoldering wick he will not snuff out." In other words, God will not cut you back so much that you are broken beyond the ability to grow, nor will he quench you to the point that you give up and quit. So trust him. He's been pruning for years. He knows what he's doing. Listen to me. While cutting is drastic and encourages new growth, clipping is used mainly to control and shape the growth of the plant. This encourages fruitfulness by concentrating the energy of the vine into the fruitful areas of the branch. So if you're being cut or clipped, stop complaining, start submitting, and look forward to the fruit. This is Ann Graham Lotz.
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12: The River Weather. Evening showers and storms, then partly to mostly cloudy through the night with lows in the mid-50s, an east wind at 8 to 14 miles an hour. Partly sunny on Thursday with highs around 70. Skies become clear Thursday night, the low near 50. Sunny with highs in the lower 70s on Friday. I'm meteorologist Matthew Harding on Uplifting and Encouraging to the River.
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1: Tweets of the week. Mom edition, number 5, Heidi. Being a mom is basically whisper screaming, get in the car, for 18 years straight.
2: It's what that it happened is. To us so much.
1: Does it happen through clenched teeth, too? Get in the car.
3: Yep. Like sorry, that. Mom. All right, love you. Too.

0: You want to believe that God is in control. You really do. You want to rest in that knowledge. But you look in the world and you look at your circumstances and things just don't quite add up. Have you ever been there? I definitely have. You just look at headlines and I don't know, maybe for you it's something in your personal life, but it's really hard in these situations because our human brains are designed to try and make sense of things. Like, it's natural for us to want to look for the logic in these moments. But the thing about God is that mystery is a part of who he is. Like, he's revealed a lot to us in his word, but not everything, because our brains, like, we couldn't handle that. And the longer you live life with Jesus, at least like for me, the clearer it becomes that his ways are not our ways, right? Like, it even says that in the Bible. And part of having real faith is that it will be challenged beyond reason. And hear me, like, it's not bad to try and make sense of things, but the thinking, the questions, the wondering is supposed to drive you toward God. And so wanting to be at peace and believing that God is in control, that doesn't come by you knowing it all, but it comes because you know the one who does.
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15: Evening showers and storms, then partly to mostly cloudy through the night with lows in the mid-50s, an east wind at 8 to 14 miles an hour. Partly sunny on Thursday with highs around 70. Skies become clear Thursday night, the low near 50. Sunny with highs in the lower 70s on Friday. I'm meteorologist Matthew Harding on Uplifting and Encouraging The River.
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0: Here's something that's good to know today.
1: I'm glad to know that.
0: I'm Haley on the river and beyond pumpkin spice and the leaves changing. If fall is your favorite season, there's some brain science behind why. Starting with, for a lot of us, this time of year still holds that feeling of a new beginning. So much of your life this time of year is associated with the start of back to school, that fresh start, that newness, that nostalgia is still there for so many of us. I know I feel that when I see the school supplies hit the shelves every year. Also, I never would have thought of this, but it makes sense. They say that the cooler temperatures that we get in the fall, that cooler, crisper air, it can really help you think more clearly. It's like that little shock to the system that actually can bring some clarity to your brain, even though we will complain about the cold at some point. And then our brains love fall because it comes with such a sense of comfort, specifically in fall attire. You think about the kind of stuff you want to reach for in the fall, things like sweaters, sweatshirts, flannels, baggier, looser fitting items that are helping you maybe feel a little less insecure because of how they fit, but also they're just cozy and warm. So I don't know. Some people don't like fall because it's the gateway to winter, which of course we will complain about. But I love living in a place where we get to experience the fullness of all four seasons, but from Buckeye football to some gorgeous scenery when the leaves change. Fall in Ohio is a pretty special time.
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14: The River Weather. Evening showers and storms, then partly to mostly cloudy through the night with lows in the mid-50s, an east wind at 8 to 14 miles an hour. Partly sunny on Thursday with highs around 70. Skies become clear Thursday night, the low near 50. Sunny with highs in the lower 70s on Friday. I'm meteorologist Matthew Harding on Uplifting and Encouraging the River.
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0: 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The River.

0: Brant and Sherry on uplifting and encouraging the river.
1: Oh, maybe you'll think this is interesting. I sure do. I saw this thing. It's like, how to tell if someone is smarter than they let on. Dead giveaways that they're smarter than they let on.
0: Okay.
1: And it's stuff like this. They gather information before making a judgment.
0: Mm-hmm.
1: They're comfortable and confident enough to admit when they don't know something.
0: Okay.
1: When they can understand someone else's opposing view, even if they disagree with it.
0: All right.
1: Without getting angry about it. These aren't about intelligence.
0: Mm-hmm.
1: People continue to confuse. They don't have a place to put wisdom.
0: Yeah, that's what I was going to say. Why does that mean that they're smarter than they let on?
1: Right. It doesn't make any sense.
0: Right.
1: But we're adding things that aren't really about raw intelligence.
0: Mm-hmm.
1: You can ask for wisdom.
0: Yeah.
1: The Lord is really faithful about this. But those are all things about wisdom.
0: Yes, they are.
1: But our larger culture doesn't discuss wisdom. So they're just like, well, they're just smarts. That's the only way we can think about it.
0: Yeah.
1: But that's not what we're talking about.

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0: Here's the story that made the song.
2: Hey, it's Megan Woods, and my song, Heaven Down Here, came from looking at the world around us and feeling that ache that so many of us carry right now. We may be more connected than ever, but so many of us still feel alone, overwhelmed, and homesick for something that this world can't give us.
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0: Heaven Down Here is a cry for the presence of Jesus in the middle of all of it. It's a prayer for the Holy Spirit to come near, for God's will to be done, and for His kingdom to come on earth as it is in heaven.
1: The story that made the song.
2: On the river. We've got

0: me is to be honest.
1: We're Brent and Sherry on Uplifting and Encouraging the River.
2: I have ideas. That's what I do. I have ideas. Okay. I throw them out there. I let people execute them. I'm not good at executing.
1: Okay.
2: Good at the ideas.
1: Yeah. All right. Idea machine.
2: I'm going to solve some problems right now.
1: Oh.
2: NFL, right? There's 11 minutes of play. 75 minutes of the show itself is just showing people walking around on the sidelines or huddling up.
1: Sure.
2: 75 minutes. We don't need to see the coaches again. Look at the clipboard. During those times, break away for quick teaching things.
1: Teaching what?
2: Stuff we needed, like civics for starters would be great. Wouldn't it?
1: Economics.
2: Right? Economics would be great.
1: How to do your taxes.
2: A little history. Maybe some ethics. Philosophy. We want to do Latin. That's great. But like just like we'd have 75 minutes and then back to the action. And
1: sure.
2: We learn.
1: It's hard to argue that we don't need it.
2: Yeah, don't tell me we. Oh, no, I need my.
1: No.
2: I want to see more clipboard time.
1: No, it's needed.
2: No, you don't. We need this.
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7: Have you ever felt like God was angry with you? 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You know, God does get angry. Angry at sin and disobedience. But it is really important to note that God does not get angry when we struggle to do His will and yet fail. He gets angry when we refuse to believe His promises and willfully disobey His clear commands. You want to please Him, yet find yourself succumbing to anger and lust and worry and greed and selfishness? Psalm 118, verses 6 and 7 says this, "The Lord is for me, I will not fear. What can man do to me? 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He's a good God who delights in His children. So come to Him, surrender to Him, believe the truth of His word, and let the truth set you free. 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
14: Evening showers and storms, then partly to mostly cloudy through the night with lows in the mid-50s and east wind at 8 to 14 miles an hour. Partly sunny on Thursday with highs around 70. Skies become clear Thursday night, the low near 50. Sunny with highs in the lower 70s on Friday. I'm meteorologist Matthew Harding on Uplifting and Encouraging The River.
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0: It's Brant and Sherry on the river.
1: No. No, we cannot. No.
0: What?
1: We can't. Did you see what they're making for Christmas this year?
0: No.
1: They're making... This is so... I can't even say it.
0: Okay. Just they're take, making, take your time.
1: Sherry, they're making... They're making candy canes with mac and cheese flavor.
0: Ugh.
1: I know. And I don't know how to stop them. I don't know. I guess they think just because they...
0: I love mac and cheese. I like candy canes.
1: But there's things, there's lines that can't, that shouldn't be crossed just scientifically. You have to ask why and
0: why
1: then not just
0: this?
1: Why not. Like why? And then stop it. And
0: that
1: we have to stop.
0: Is a fantastic point.
1: I have to stop them.
0: Let's stop asking why not.
1: I'm going to stop them.

0: share all kinds of stories that you never hear, but you're connecting people all the time because you're there. I can't imagine if you weren't there. So I just wanted to say thank you.
1: This story and more like it are made possible when you give to the river.
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0: friends.
1: The River. We're Brant and Sherry.
2: So I keep thinking about this and what a big deal it is. We have got to get rid of contempt in our minds. That's where it starts. That's where everything starts. That's where all of it starts. All the stuff starts with contempt. And if we don't take it on ourselves. Jesus is telling the Pharisees, for instance, clean the inside of the cup. That's where it begins. You can clean the outside where you look good to other people, but the contempt cannot stay here. I have to watch it. I have to guard against it.
1: Yeah, guard.
2: Thoughts that'll pop into your head about people that subtract from their value. They're all image bearers. Mm-hmm. All of them. God wants them all. But if I subtract value from them in my head, even, that's where it starts. And Jesus, he puts contempt on track with murder. He knows. He knows where this goes. And even before it goes, we're not entitled to this. So I just think this is a huge issue.
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6: Knowing God from Harvest with pastor and evangelist Greg Laurie.
7: My wife came home from the market a while back and she asked me to unload the car. So I've got all these bags, you know, in my arms and I'm carrying them in, bread and canned goods and some vegetables and some eggs. And I dropped the bag of eggs because there is a law of the universe. It's called Murphy's Law. Heard of it? Murphy's Law is if anything can go wrong, it will, and usually at the most inopportune moment. Well, we sort of joke, that's not a real law, but there are real laws that govern our universe. There's a law of gravity. There's a law of thermodynamics. And finally, there's a law of sowing and reaping. And that one is in the Bible, Galatians 6:7-8. Be not deceived. God is not mocked. Whatsoever a man sows, that shall he also reap. If he sows of the flesh, he'll reap corruption. But if he sows of the Spirit, he'll reap life everlasting. So you have a lot of regrets. You can't change that. You can't change your past. But you can be forgiven of your past because of the sacrifice of Jesus. He will do that for you if you will ask him to. The Bible says that we will confess our sin. He is faithful and just to forgive us our sin and cleanse us from all unrighteousness. And all you have to do is reach out and say, oh, Lord, forgive me.
6: 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Answers to questions about the Christian faith, online courses for Christian growth, and video messages from Pastor Greg Laurie can be found at harvest.org.
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